All right, now this is another song that I'll be playing. This is by The Temptations, and this song is My Girl from 1964, featuring James Jamerson with probably his most famous bass line.

Now time for a Beatles song. This one is from 1969, Old Brown Shoe, which was one of George Harrison's songs. And it was a B-side to The Ballad of John and Yoko, which, I mean, I don't think it should have been the B-side. I think it should have been the A-side. I think it's a far better song than the other one. But so this is Old Brown Shoe.

Now, this is a song by Neil Young with Crazy Horse from 1969. This one is called The Losing End.

Now, time for another one by George Harrison, although not a Beatles song. This one is from his, you know, debut album from 1970. This is What Is Life? And as many people know, though, the backing band on this song, along with many others, though, a big portion of it was from Delaney and Bonnie and Friends band, which the end of the Beatles, George Harrison and Eric Clapton toured with. And he really liked touring with them because it wasn't the Beatles. So, this is What Is Life by George Harrison.

Now, time for some Jimi Hendrix. This song is from 1967. This is off of his album Acts as Bold as Love, his second one, which is not as popular as his first one or his last one, because there was really only three. But I feel like this one is, because the first one, everybody, I mean, it's famous. The last one, also famous. This one's a little bit more overlooked than the other ones, but I mean, not entirely, but I think it's probably better, at least, than the first one. But this is If Six Was Nine, this song, and it features some of his favorite thing to do, which is moving the guitar left and right in stereo during the solos. So this is Jimi Hendrix, If Six Was Nine.

live. I'm the one who's got to die when it's time for me to die. So let me live my life the way I want to. There. Sing on, brother.

All right, this next song though. This one's so this band, it's debatable. Is it their best song? I don't know. Some people think, but everybody can agree, at least I believe so, that it's probably their most fun song. This is Rush from 1981 off their album Moving Pictures, YYZ. This song is pretty interesting. It's all instrumental, and it features Neil Peart credited on the liner notes as playing plywood on top of also drums. But that plywood that he plays is actually what the clap sound is during the guitar solo. So this is YYZ.

Now a song by Derek and the Dominoes. This one is It's Too Late. And this features also, I mean, Derek and the Dominoes was kind of created during the sessions for All Things Must Pass. So it features many of the same musicians on this. And this was also one of these songs that they played during their only television appearance, which was on the Johnny Cash Show. So this is It's Too Late by Derek and the Dominoes.

0: Yeah, this is a Lynyrd Skynyrd song from 1973. Off of their debut album, this one is called I Ain't the One.
1: One, two.

find that song kind of interesting. I still don't know what it is entirely, but you can kind of hear, as prominently at the start at least, that the throughout the entire song there's a reversed, something's being played backwards. You can kind of hear a shh sound the entire time. Probably something with the drums, I'm not entirely sure, but kind of interesting that they added that in. And so now, this next song is from 1 year before and across the ocean from England. This one is by Pink Floyd off their album Obscured by Clouds. The song is called Childhood's End, and this was this album actually was originally a soundtrack. And it's kind of a, if you listen to the album, it's a bit of a predecessor to Dark Side of the Moon, at least, in the sound of it. But it's a soundtrack for a French film, La Vallée, or something like that. But the thing is, they got angry with the creators of the film, and they released this album called Obscured by Clouds. They called it that themselves, and they released it early. And so as a result, when the movie was released, they changed the movie's name to Obscured by Clouds to match the album. So this is Childhood's End by Pink Floyd, and it features a bit of a long intro, but it's a pretty good one. And I think maybe it was one of the later, like one of the last ones that David Gilmour wrote all the lyrics for, up until, you know, Roger Waters left the band. I believe so. So this is Childhood's End.

Yeah, that song was pretty good. And now this next one from 1976 off of their debut album. This one is by Blondie, and this song is In the Flesh.

Now, this next song is by Steely Dan. This one is Kid Charlemagne from 1976, and it features Larry Carlton's probably most famous solo. And in 2008, Rolling Stone ranked it number 80 on their list of 100 greatest guitar solos. But just earlier this week, that list was kind of re-released, updated, and now it sits at the number 8 spot and moved up quite a lot, and I think that's pretty true. I think it should have. So this is Kid Charlemagne.

All right. Thank you for listening to my last show of the semester. I'll be back next semester, and I'll end it with a song. This song is from 1989. This was a single from a much later point in this person's career, but I think this one's a good one to end the show on. So this is Rockin' in the Free World.

0: This is WMBC, UMBC's Freeform Student Radio Station, and it is now 9 o'clock, which means that it is Mama's Orchard time with Sana
1: and Michelle.
0: Yeah, ooh. Michelle.
1: Let me not do that again, bro.
0: Oh, okay. So... this is our last broadcast, right?
1: Yeah, this is our last show.
0: Okay, so this is our last broadcast for the semester. But everybody, don't fret. Don't fret at all, because we are going to be back next semester.
1: This is true.
0: Mm-hmm, mm-hmm. Michelle's going to be graduating.
1: Yeah,
0: but
1: I'm gonna super senior back to WMBC so that Mama's Orchard stays alive.
0: Yeah, and like my earthly ties to the station, like, next year, because I'm still going to be an undergrad, like...
1: Your earthly ties. Yes.
0: Like, it's just guaranteeing that we're still gonna be here, so yes. Don't you guys worry. And, bro, next semester...
1: it's gonna be a movie.
0: Yeah, wait, okay.
2: Should we talk about, like...
1: yeah, like, honestly, like, why
0: like,
1: not?
0: What else
1: like,
0: do we have to talk about, honestly?
1: We have zero plans for today's episode. We were just gonna, like...
0: yeah. I don't know. I was going to, like, put notes together, but I've just, like, been so busy. Like, I just have so much work to do recently. So, I think today we're just going to talk about...
1: everything.
0: Yeah.
1: Yeah.
0: So, I mentioned that, like, next semester, like, Mama's Orchard is going to be, like, awesome.
1: Yeah.
0: Not that it's not already awesome, but, like, exactly. Guys, trust, like, we're going to get on our posting game, like, on Instagram. Bro, Instagram, TikTok, what else? YouTube? what else is even
1: Substack?
0: Yeah, Substack.
1: Like, Substack, Twitter.
0: Bro, Patreon, like...
1: yes! Yes, yes, yes!
0: Bro, everybody needs to tap into Patreon, honestly. Yes. Like, I feel like that's... okay, but first, we kind of need to get, like, a following or something. But, like, we have huge plans coming.
1: Honestly, like, I need to record this.
0: Bro. Okay. So, there are really big things coming, guys.
1: Yeah.
0: So far, we only have our Instagram up right now, but, like, trust and believe.
1: Like, in due time, like, it will all be there.
0: Yeah, so...
1: in due time, we'll have a link tree that you can explore.
2: Hello!
1: Hey! Okay, say hi to Caleb and Celine.
3: Hola!
0: What's up with you guys?
2: Well, I'm low-key, like, doing a final project as we're speaking right now, so...
0: oh, for what class?
2: It is MLL 309. 306.
0: Mm. Mm-hmm. I see.
2: I have to compare Danish and Jamaican migration into.
0: That's but that's actually very interesting. Yeah. I didn't know that was like.
3: I didn't know we thought about things like that.
2: Yeah, like the history of how Danish migrated here, and not to compare it with how Jamaican people migrated here.
0: What are the similarities and differences so far?
2: Well, I mean, the Danish had it easy because, you know.
0: Yeah.
1: As expected.
2: Yeah. But the only hard part is just, like, finding sources. Mm. Like, having to, like, find, like, credible sources that, like, back up what I'm trying to say.
0: But, yeah.
2: I'm kind of just gonna wing it. Mm. But...
3: you got that.
0: Yeah.
3: Loki, I believe anything anybody says about that subject.
0: Yeah, Loki, like, I know so little about it. It's like, when you told me anything.
1: What did I ask you the other day? I was like, bro,
0: you were like, why is... why is there, like, morning dew?
1: Yeah, and you just started talking, and I was like, oh, okay.
0: Yeah, I was like, oh, it's because of, like, the temperature change. Like,
1: yeah, I was like, okay, period.
0: Yeah, but then I was like, bro, I don't know at all.
3: No, I thought that was cooking.
1: Yeah, I was like, oh.
0: Like, if I didn't, like, backtrack and be like, I don't know what I'm talking about, like,
1: I would have just started treading this information.
3: Been, like, somebody's education.
0: Yeah. We were just talking about how we have big plans for Mama's Orchard.
3: Ooh.
0: And just, yeah, for everybody in general.
1: Yeah.
0: Like, Michelle's prophecies.
1: Yeah, okay, okay,
3: Michelle's
1: so...
3: Michelle's been oracalizing.
1: Yeah. No, genuinely, okay, bro, the other day, like, I was talking to you and Peter, like, way at the beginning of the semester.
3: Yes.
1: But then, like, recently, like, the stars, like, aligned. And it gave me a prophecy, and I was like, I have a vision for, like everyone needs to, like, lock the, like, everyone needs to lock in, like, it was foretold, and, like, it has to come true, like,
3: oh.
1: It's, like, happening.
3: No, you and Peter were actually, like, have you guys ever seen, what's it called, Hocus Pocus? Where you guys were actually, you guys were cackling like witches.
0: Bro, I'm
3: dead. No, they were around that, like, they were around that culture and, like, stuff.
1: Me and Peter were in the Walker garage, like, before the GBM, mm-hmm. like, on my iPad, like, write that down,
0: bro.
1: Like, this is, like, writing.
3: Oh,
1: Yeah, I can tell that it's giving Peter life.
0: No, it's been changing. Today, Peter was like, I see pet bitches over here. I see, he was like, I see Crab screaming my name. I was like, screaming Peter's name? What is Peter going to be doing for all this stuff like that?
3: He's going to be selling clothes.
2: Yeah, like clothes. Be like, Peter!
0: Yes, yes. Yeah. you're reselling Bay, like,
1: yeah, like, and that has people in the crowd screaming for him, like, that's crazy.
2: I'm
0: so dead.
2: He should be a freaking model.
1: I mean,
0: honestly, he should.
3: No, Peter needs to get on that.
1: Instagram model.
0: But yeah, it's generally like I feel like I like opened Peter's third eye.
1: Yeah.
3: No.
1: He was literally talking about how like that gave me like a will to live. Like
0: no, yeah, today he was like before like I wasn't really excited for the summer or anything, but he's like, nah, I have something to look forward to, like I have something to work towards. Like I know he's like
3: no,
0: life is gonna
3: Peter
0: be beautiful.
3: Needed, like a guiding light in his life, bro.
0: Yeah. My prophecy saved his life.
3: That actually gave him life.
1: I feel like we've been like talking about this for a really long time. Like I feel like we started getting on this wave of like everybody in our friend group needs to become like influencers.
0: Yeah,
1: like, months ago.
0: Yeah, we did. Like me and Sana have been talking about it, and then that was when I was like, oh, like me, you, Peter, and Caleb, like we need to like lock in.
3: Get on the Zoom.
0: Yeah,
1: this is gonna be our summer.
0: Yeah.
1: A social climb summer.
0: Yeah, but honestly, like I feel like I feel like all of us like have like. Like a little bit of like star quality to us, like period.
1: Star quality, like, yeah.
3: Like,
1: and honestly,
2: we're
1: like
2: all very creative.
0: Yeah,
1: and when I think about it, like from like a perspective of like just like random people who like would see us on the internet or something, like I feel like if everybody found out like, about us individually and then found out that we were all friends, like
0: yeah,
1: it would
0: I'd
1: be
0: like
1: really,
0: really
1: cute.
0: Yeah.
1: And like I feel like everybody in our friend group is just like so like. Unique in their own way, and the fact that like all of us are friends in general is
0: it's
1: really
0: like really
1: cute.
0: Yeah,
3: no,
1: like
3: was,
1: every single time I think about it, I'm like,
3: I'm so surprised that like we all found each other.
0: Yeah, you know? Honestly, it's like kind of crazy.
1: Yeah,
0: and it's also a surprise because there's a hella weird people on campus that like look cool on the outside, and like not a single one made their way in. The
3: no,
0: group.
3: But like low-key, everybody
0: like low-key, like low-key, everyone like passed the vibe check. Like
1: yeah,
3: everyone passed that vibe check.
1: We were strict.
0: Yeah, the vibe check was hella strict.
1: Yeah.
3: No, the program we were running, it was pretty
0: yeah, honestly, good. But, like, I feel like it, like, our friend group came together, like, very authentically. Like, it just,
3: yeah.
0: like, kind of,
3: like people started meeting other people, and
0: yeah.
3: those people
0: and
3: just,
0: then,
3: like, matched
0: yeah.
3: into the friend group. So
0: yeah. But, yes. It's happening.
1: Big things coming.
0: Stay on the lookout. We're going to be your favorite ultra-niche micro, celebrities. Internet micro celebrities.
3: This
0: yeah.
3: summer, we're micro
0: yeah.
3: celebrities.
0: Yeah.
3: No. All of us, minimum of 1K in the group chat.
0: No, yeah, you can't pull up to the function if you don't have 1K.
1: Yeah.
0: Like, go to the back, bro. Like,
1: next time at a party, I'm gonna be like, how many Instagram followers?
3: Yeah. Everybody in the GC has over 1K followers.
0: Yeah, you don't even open with what's your name, you open with what's your follower count. Like, pull up your phone,
2: let's
0: like,
2: see,
0: let me see.
2: IG?
0: Yeah. Like, yeah. Like, you do TikTok
2: like,
0: or...
2: Who here do you know?
0: Yeah, like, who invited
3: who
0: you?
3: You know?
2: Yeah, Gumdrop, you know, Gumdrop, you know, Butterfinger?
3: No, like, you know Celine, like...
1: You know,
0: like,
1: the
0: no,
1: most
0: yeah,
1: annoying
0: like, no, yeah, everyone's gonna hate to see us coming.
2: No, guys, like, I'm a BBO.
1: Yeah,
0: no, yeah, like...
1: We're BBO's entourage.
2: Yeah, no, because the way that, like... No, the way that culture night felt like...
0: Bruh,
2: I
1: bro, like, you guys, like, behind the scenes, like, dancing to, like...
0: Bro, I actually was, like, genuinely,
3: wait.
0: Like, acting a fool. Like,
2: yeah.
0: I just...
2: Yeah.
3: Wait, I feel like... I've had, like, the same entourage since, like, that boiler room. Like, you guys are literally, like, I love bringing people to, like, my
0: that's
3: set because I feel
0: so
3: like
0: cute.
3: We always have a
0: yeah.
3: time.
0: Yeah,
1: wait,
0: yeah.
1: bro,
2: no,
1: everyone's
2: I
1: going
2: get
1: to the
2: it.
1: Boiler room.
0: Yeah.
2: It
0: honestly, like, it's fun. Just going to be such a vibe.
1: Yeah. Everybody get ready. Boiler room
0: yeah.
1: next year.
0: Everyone has
1: next
0: to pull up to every function. We're taking
3: every
0: no breaks
3: function.
0: This summer.
3: Oh, my God.
0: You? Bro, okay, listen. Friday, function. After the function, after party. Saturday, meet and greet. like Saturday meet and greet
3: Sunday brand deal
0: yeah exactly I was like next week brand deal trip we're gonna take us to Hawaii they're flying us out to like
1: you're
2: oh, that's
1: like an
0: yeah exactly and then the next week socialite grinding the week after that
1: yo
0: the week after that we're all vending we're all making 1k minimum at the market
1: and then we're
0: the
1: getting flown out to LA
0: yes the next weekend Manon promo with Manon from Katsai. The weekend after that, Noah Dylan.
3: Noah Dylan's texting Peter like,
1: yeah.
3: like, yo, get fast and make it, bro.
0: Yeah.
1: We need you guys.
0: Yeah, when the function's lame AF because Fast Minute didn't pull up.
1: Yeah, it's not going to be the same without Fast Minute. Like, the party doesn't start till
0: Fast Minute pull up.
3: No, literally, yeah. Bro. Oh, my gosh.
1: No, but, like, also just, like, in general for this station, like, next year, like, I have a really good feeling about, like, everything.
0: Honestly,
1: like,
0: I do, too.
1: Like, everybody, like I don't know.
0: Got it.
1: I feel like something has, like, truly shifted, and, like, we're really, like, on our A game now.
0: Yeah, you guys are gonna be back on track. Yeah. Period.
3: No, I'm so confused. Like, what? I wonder what shifted. I feel like we just...
0: Oh, I know what shifted.
1: Many things shifted. Yeah.
3: I feel like the turning point for me was, like, my birthday party. That's when I realized I could actually do, like, the event organizing thing.
1: Yeah.
2: Wow, your birthday party was so fun.
1: Oh my god, and you guys are, like, planning, like, events this summer, right?
3: Yes, bro. That was, like, the catalyst for me. Wait, what about you guys?
1: Well, I feel like the catalyst for me was just, like, I'm just, like, the station's events manager. But, or you mean, like, for the summer in general?
3: Or, like, when you started getting, like, turned up
1: the prophecy?
3: Yes. When you started touching the orb, bro.
1: I had the seeing stone, and I was like, honestly, I don't know. Because, like I said, like, it's something that we were, like, talking about for a while, but I was just, like, I could sit around and, like, talk about it and, like, talk about, like, the best way to do it, or I could just, like, do it. Yeah. And just, like, let it
2: You're
1: work itself out.
2: You're still going to be working the station after
1: No, I'm not. I mean, we'll be doing Mama's Orchard, but I'm not, like, going to be on, like, board or anything.
2: Mm-hmm.
1: And Michelle will probably come to, like, a bunch of the events.
0: Yeah, too. I'll probably, like, come to the events.
2: Mm-hmm.
0: But, yeah, I'm not, like, I'm not going to be, like, a huge part of the station anymore.
1: Yeah. I feel like when it, like, really started for us, though, like, our vision was, like, I don't know, I feel like a lot of, like, the celebrities that we like are, like, around our age.
0: Yeah.
1: And, like,
3: and they're all, like,
1: actually,
3: related.
1: I was, yeah. Bro, I remember we were, like, because we were talking about it for a while, and then we got fried, and we were, like, I don't remember, you said something. You were, like,
0: Oh, wait.
1: Do you remember, was it in your car? We were talking, it was, like, it was our vision for Radio Fest, but it was supposed to be with, like, us, UMD, and American University.
0: Yeah.
1: And it was supposed to put Arbutus on the map.
0: Yeah, we were going to put UMBC on the map.
1: Yeah, it was...
3: No, they didn't want it, though. They didn't want it, bro.
1: No, they both of them ghosted us, which is, like, crazy. Like, we were, like, mid-planning it, and they...
3: Really?
1: Just, like,
3: WMBC?
1: Yeah.
3: Oh, my God. And we're, like, tight with them niggas.
1: Yeah, I don't know, but...
3: Oh!
1: It's okay, bro. They never cared.
3: They never got.
1: But, yeah, it was because we were... No, I feel like it was more recent than that. Though, like, what I was gonna say was, like, we were talking about, like, just, like, Mama's Orchard stuff again, because we were talking about, like, doing stuff,
0: stuff
1: for Mama's Orchard in general,
0: mm-hmm.
1: And then we were talking about, like, ideas, and then we were, like, it had us getting hella lit. we were, like, in the living room, like, being, like, yes,
3: No, because Mama's Orchard,
1: No, you're good. And then I was, like, I don't know, we were just, like, talking about it a lot, and I was, like, I would say, like, let's do it right now, but I'm just, like, too afraid to do it right now. But, like, tomorrow, like, it's done. Yeah. Like, and then we were, like, yeah, like, it's gonna happen. Yeah. And, like, this summer, like, I'm genuinely dedicating every single day to it.
0: Yeah, and then we need to start, like, practicing our DJing still.
1: Yes!
0: Yeah.
1: Yes! Bro, after your guys' like, set that you guys did for DJ on the Quad, Michelle and I were inspired.
0: Yeah,
3: oh.
0: And bro, we could not get enough
1: of
0: the
1: BTB. Yeah, because it was, like, so lit. And
0: yeah.
1: Like, we should do that.
3: Yeah.
2: Like,
3: we could, like, book you out for,
1: yeah,
3: like, a week our high-key radio.
0: Yeah, we're trying to learn how to DJ just so we can do a B2B together. Like,
1: yeah, like
0: that's, like,
1: I,
0: the
1: I
0: point.
1: I feel like it'll be so much fun to, like...
0: Yeah.
1: Because I feel like we have, like, sort of different music tastes, but also, like, a lot of it, like, overlaps.
0: Yeah, we have a lot of overlap.
1: Like, I'm so excited for
0: it. Yeah,
1: like,
0: too.
1: Everybody, stay tuned for
3: like
1: J-Hog and DJ Gimlet.
3: I feel like, when you get into, like, a scene, you realize, like, oh, it's just, like, a friend group, and,
0: yeah,
3: like, they're putting each other on.
0: Yeah, yeah.
3: I feel like we're,
2: no,
3: like, wait, we're literally, like, about to be that friend.
2: Literally,
3: yeah.
0: Bro,
2: like,
0: trust,
2: the,
0: like,
2: DJ scene, the underground scene, is just friends, like, helping friends. It's community helping.
0: Yeah,
2: friends.
1: That's
0: and
1: so
0: that's, like,
1: the
0: beautiful part about it. Like, it's just, like, everyone's just, like, friends. Like, it's so cute.
1: Yeah.
0: Yeah. Like, that's my friend. Like,
3: yeah,
0: like that's my friend.
3: I really want the radio station thing to fuse with the reselling thing. Like, us sell, like, us have, like, a website and then, like, sell it, like, the reselling clothes on it, too.
1: We should do, like, more station events where, like, people can, like, vend things, too.
0: Yeah, I wanted to for Radio Radio Fest was, like...
1: Bruh, it just, like, it was so unfortunate. Like, so many unfortunate things happened.
3: Oh, we need our radio.
0: No, I know.
1: Yeah.
0: But I'm just saying, like, in general... I don't know.
1: yeah, there's like Radio exciting things to come. Yeah,
3: experience.
1: Yeah, I don't know. That was just like, how did that happen? Bro, I don't know. I'm just like, I don't know if I should like say this on air or not, but like, yeah. But like, I don't know. I just like don't like, I don't know. Throwing events for the station just like isn't that fun for me anymore because like things just get backed up a lot, and like if unless
4: there's like a lot of like bureaucratic,
1: yeah, like unless I do all of it myself, like it just like takes forever to get
3: nobody
1: done.
3: Nobody moves on anything.
1: Yeah, and like Radio Fest was like in the planning for like months, and then the promo came out like week of.
2: Yeah,
1: and I was like, yeah,
2: that's
1: like
2: why I was like, I was really confused about that.
1: Yeah,
2: like,
1: yeah.
2: Y'all asked me to do this shit when I was overseas.
1: Mm-hmm. Cause like I was, and like over winter break, like during the summer, I was super locked in for like event stuff for last fall, like or the fall that just passed. And then like during winter break, I was really locked in for like this semester. And like it doesn't matter how locked in I am, cause shit never happens. Like
4: yeah, because it has to just like go through so many different people. And then like if somebody like isn't locked in, then
1: yeah, I don't know. It just like got frustrating at some point, and it just like was not very enjoyable anymore.
2: Yeah, I remember you booked Pat for that, like girly pop.
1: Yeah.
3: Oh, that fell through?
1: Yeah. I don't know. I was, like, super excited about it. Like, Sanaa said, we were, like, in my car, and we were, like...
3: We're about to put our views on the map!
1: We were, like, WMUC is getting on it, WVAU is getting on it, all three schools are combining, and we were, like, I don't know, it's gonna be, like, such, like, a much bigger event than it was. And then when it was, like, just gonna be a station thing, I still had it, like, planned out to be, like, still, like, a good time.
3: Yeah, because you had just, so like, many, like, bands and stuff
1: come
3: through.
1: Yeah, it just, like, ECS is a hassle. The people that work for the station are a hassle. Like, yeah.
4: Yeah, that's why, like, that's kind of, like, one of the reasons that, like, everybody decided to, like, lock in and, like, there's...
1: Yeah, I think that, like, what made the station not be locked in to begin with was, like... Is it crazy if what made the station not locked in to begin with was just that the station manager did not care at all, did not come to meetings, did not communicate with us, did not do stuff when we asked, did not, and it's like, if my station manager doesn't gaff, like, why would I gaff, like,
3: yeah, your boss has to care.
1: Yeah, and it's like, I don't know, I was always really passionate about doing events for the station just because, like, I liked doing events, like, period, like, it wasn't about the station, for real, but, like, I don't
3: like
1: know.
3: That kind of enthusiasm, like, lack of enthusiasm,
1: yeah.
3: Like,
1: it just, like,
3: down.
1: Yeah. And then also last semester, I had my, like, semester of, like, hell and misery, like, on Earth. So cool. I just, like, was not able to get shit done at all. Mm. But, yeah. It is what it is.
4: Yeah.
3: It is what it is. And we're running events ourselves.
1: Yeah.
4: Yeah.
3: It's gonna be hard doing it without that station money, but, like...
1: Yeah. Honestly, it's more rewarding, low-key, to do it without this... Like, I don't know, like,
3: no,
1: doing
3: like,
1: the...
3: No, the villain show looked
1: was
3: so...
1: Yeah, it was really fun, honestly.
3: The way
2: nice.
3: That came together
1: yeah.
3: was so nice.
1: But I want to do, like... I don't know, I want to do... I have, like, a lot of ideas, but I just, like... Maybe I'm too ambitious, but I'm not going to stop myself by saying that. I'm just gonna, like, do...
2: Literally,
4: just go crazy.
1: Yeah.
3: Shoot for the star. Wait, shoot
2: like,
3: for the moon.
2: Trial and error is the best way you can, like, do it.
1: Yeah.
3: Shoot for the moon. Right amongst the stars.
4: But, yeah. Everybody stay tuned.
2: Yes.
1: It's gonna be beautiful.
4: Yeah.
3: So much.
4: What else should we talk about?
2: Oh, is this, like, a talking show? You guys don't play music?
1: No, we don't play music. We just talk.
4: Yeah.
1: But we talk about, like, some BS. Like...
3: It's like a
1: let's list our highlight episodes. Okay, for me, highlights, feel free. You
3: the
1: and Will were loving that down. Yeah. It was...
3: The
1: bro,
3: feel free episode was iconic.
1: Bro, I wish that we recorded it. We started recording them recently. And we just did not record that one. I just, like, we weren't recording them at that time. But that's one that I really wish was recorded.
3: No, because y'all were putting in the effort, like, the research and the...
1: Yeah, lucky every episode has hella show notes. Like, you can, like, go through our drive, like...
4: Yeah.
1: Yeah. That, feel
4: for
1: free
4: the,
1: is, like...
4: the Lori Cohen show.
1: Yeah, like, yeah. Lori Cohen, like, that's always gonna be, like, that was, like, an instant classic, like...
4: Yeah.
1: Bro, and I...
4: We entered Flow State and we went, like, 20 minutes over time or something.
3: Yeah. Oh my god.
1: Yeah, also, like, I just, like... I had to put all the Cat's Eye episodes up on there because we were
4: wait,
1: loving
4: bro,
1: that out.
4: Wait, bro, because we low-key, like, go crazy every single
1: yeah, like, one thing will happen with Cat's Eye and we'll talk about it for 3 weeks. Like,
4: yeah. Like, the party ended, like, weeks ago.
1: Yeah, we're still there.
4: Like, I don't know why, like, gags us so bad every time.
1: Yeah, like, and we just, like, have more and more to say. Like there'll be, like half a piece of information will come out and they'll like, give us, like, 2 hours
4: and
1: of content.
4: And then, like, we take it and run. Like,
1: yeah.
4: What else?
1: Also, like, the CERN episodes that we did recently.
4: Oh my god, yeah.
1: Like, really, I don't know, it was just, like, I still don't know what's going on over there.
4: Bro, I keep getting, like, TikToks, like, late at night about, like, the P54, really? P57, whatever it's called.
1: The P58s.
4: Yeah, it's
1: P48s and P52s.
4: Yeah, and then I keep getting, like, edits of, like, what's her name? Amy Elkridge or something like that.
3: What is that?
4: And then they're, like,
1: bro, should we give a summary?
4: Yeah, low-key.
1: Okay, so basically, like, I don't know, if you listen to Mama's Orchard all the time, like, I'm sorry, like, this is, like, the third time that you're hearing this, like, but you'll live. basically, there's this company that's called CERN, and they're, like, an international, it's, like, a group of, like, international, like, physicists that have this, they have, like, what's called, like, a Large Hadron Collider in Geneva. It's just, like, it's, like, underground, like, hundreds of feet underground. It's, like, it's just, like, a massive, like, particle accelerator. It's, like, 27 kilometers or some shit. And they're, like, building a 91-kilometer one as we speak. Oh. And it's, like, under a suburb, too. Like, people are, like, living
4: on... Yeah.
3: People acting like it's hella normal.
1: Yeah.
3: You're, like, a loud-ass bang under your house.
1: Meanwhile, in your basement, they're accelerating, like protons and neutrons, like...
3: You hear, like, a like, big-ass bang in your basement.
4: Like, the condition of the universe, like, right after the Big Bang.
1: Yeah.
4: That's literally what they're
1: doing. Yeah, they're recreating the Big Bang conditions.
3: What?
1: Yeah, they're, like, doing... Okay, basically, like, it's just, like, a physics thing. They discovered something that's called a God particle, which is, like, the reasons why, like, particle... Like, things are able to gain mass. Like, if they did not discover... Like, if that thing didn't exist, then, like, the universe wouldn't exist. Like, they discovered, like, what makes the universe exist.
3: Yeah, like, expand.
1: Like, have mass. Like, have, like be tangible. Yeah. and... Yeah, they upgraded, like, the Large Hadron Collider. I'm just going to call it the LHC. So they upgraded the LHC in 2012. It was built in, like, it finished building in 2009, and it was just, like, I don't know, I guess it was in chud mode. Like, I don't know.
3: It was just there.
1: Yeah, like, it was just, like, in chud mode, and then in 2012 they upgraded it, and they started that thing up. And as soon as they started it up, like 2012 was, like, right when, like, the Mandela effect, like, started becoming a thing. Mm-hmm. And people were saying that the Mandela effect exists because CERN was, like, shifting universes by, like, turning on the LHC and, like, doing whatever they're
3: wait,
1: doing down there.
3: Wait, that makes, like, hella sense.
1: No, listen, wait, actually, it's so crazy. Wait, like, yeah, wait, bro, this was a two-part episode. Like, you need to go back and listen to the recording. Yeah. Like, it genuinely, like, but, yeah, they turned the LHC on in 2012, and, like, the Mandela effect started happening.
3: No, because I swear that thing was real. I swear, like, half that stuff was real. Bro.
1: Yeah, and, like, people were saying, like, the reason Mandela effect exists is, like, CERN was, like, using the LHC, and it was, like, shifting timeline, or shifting universes and stuff. And so, like, the Mandela effect isn't, like, people having, like, false memories. It's just, like, they were true, but, like, from other timelines, basically. It's, like,
3: yeah,
1: the
3: vibe. Yeah, that makes sense. That makes sense.
1: Yeah.
2: Like, that makes sense. Low
1: and then,
2: makes sense.
1: Yeah, and then, like... They were, this, like, woman, she's, like, a, what's
4: biologist,
1: it called?
4: Right?
1: Yeah, she's a epidemiologist, I think. She worked with, like, the UN, like, the WHO, with, like, with NATO and stuff. Like, she, like, she has, like, credentials. She, like, was, like, whistleblowing for, against CERN. She was, like, they're opening, like, portals, and they're opening, like, they're, like, having entities, like, come in and out of the portals. They're, like, doing all this, like, she has, like, hella interviews on YouTube. Like, you can just, like, watch her talk about it.
3: Oh.
1: And she was, like, I don't know what she was doing. But,
3: hey, nobody bothered to, like, check on them, like.
1: But I don't know what she was doing, but she, like, I guess she was like, I was on the dark net. I watched her interview for the episode. I was like, who is this? Like, yeah. She was like, I was on the dark net. I found, like, I resurfaced, like, this old, like, press release from CERN. And it was, like, their director of research. And it was, like, the eclipse that was in 2023. And they had, the LHC was turned off before then. Like, it was, like, turned off in 2018 for some reason. Mm-hmm. But in 2023, he was like, for the eclipse, like, we're gonna turn it back on, and we're either gonna send something into it or bring something out of it, and it will tell us, it will, like, let us know, like, unknown unknowns. Like, we'll be able to discover unknown unknowns,
4: like,
1: from,
4: somehow,
1: like
4: the conditions of the eclipse would,
1: and, like turning the LHC on was, like, gonna let them, like, I don't know, like,
4: do something that, like, has never been seen,
1: yeah,
4: before.
1: Like, some, I don't know what they're,
4: it's, like, such, like, a unique, like,
3: so Area 51, like, yeah, is basically, like, a scapegoat.
1: Yeah.
4: The thing is, Area 51 no. probably has a lot of stuff.
1: The thing
4: going
1: is,
4: on too.
1: The thing is, Area 51 was implicated in this episode, in this two-part episode.
3: I think about how crazy would it be to be, like, a world leader and have, like, access to all that knowledge.
1: Yeah, low-key, like,
3: what
1: it would be, like,
3: what are they getting up to?
1: Yeah, I'm also, like, so curious.
3: I'm nosy as hell. Bro.
1: Yeah, but yeah, that's, like, what the their director of research was saying, which is also, like, hella sus. Like, what? Like, what do you mean? Like, what do you mean you're gonna send something in or pick something out? Like, don't do that, like, please.
3: If I learned, like, aliens were real, like, tomorrow, I wouldn't give a fuck.
1: They probably would be chill. Like, I just feel like...
2: I want to see.
1: I just feel like, why wouldn't they be chill? Yeah, like, why would they be aggro?
3: Like, I feel like I'd be, like...
2: I don't know. I feel like humans, we...
1: Yeah, I was gonna say humans are low-key aggro.
3: We're low-key aggro.
4: Wait, but yeah. our theory from that episode was that, like... Okay, so...
1: Oh, wait. There's so... Okay.
5: Wait. Wait, where did the thing come from about, like, we're trying to find one where we...
1: Okay. So... yeah, that was, like, all of the CERN stuff, and the whistleblower, she was, like, CERN is basically trying to jump timelines to find a timeline where, like, they win, and we were, like, what do they mean by that? And then it gets into this other guy, what's his name? It's, like, Dan Burish or something, and he, like, worked for some sort of, like, special unit for, like, the United States government that was, like, around Area 51, and he was, like, talking about this project that's called, like, Project Looking Glass, and he was, like, it's not, like, a time machine. It's, like, a machine that lets you view, like, other possible realities. Like, here are all the timelines that exist, and, like, here's, like, what could happen in all the timelines, but, like, not what's for sure gonna happen, if that makes sense. and he was, like, talking about how, like, the government was, like, sending him, like, in and out of... I don't understand. Like, he had, like, pictures of him, like, bruised, like beat the fuck up, like, laid out, like, I don't know, like, just, like, he had, like, some, like, crazy stuff going on. And, he was, like, talking about how, what they're doing, basically. So, remember how I said in 2012, like, CERN turned the LHC on? Like, it was, like, upgraded? Apparently, like, in every single timeline that they've examined, they all converged on the same date, and it was, like, December 21st, 2012, which is, like, two-ish weeks after the LHC was turned on in 2012, and, like, coincided with, like, the Mandela Effect stuff, and it was, like, every single timeline, like, has been slightly different, but on this day, they were all exactly the same, and... I guess, like, something on that day, like, they were all exactly the same, and, like, it set all the timelines to be on, like, a trajectory where, like, it was basically inevitable what was going to happen. Like, even though, like, before and after that day, the timelines differed by a little bit, like, far off into the future, like, they were all going to look exactly the same because of that day. And he was talking about, like, that's what we were, like, the P-48s and P-52s that we were talking about was, like, I guess aliens... They're not aliens, they're humans from, like, the distant future. So, like,
4: 47,000
1: years. Yeah, so, like, P-48 means a human from 48,000 years in the future. P-52 means a human from 52,000 years in the future. And they were coming back to be, like, yo, like, everyone is, like, hella struggling. Like, in the future, like, we're coming back to, like, fix everything because that day, like, December 21st, 2012, like... it caused irreparable damage to, like, every possible timeline, like, and, like, I don't know, like, everything was just, like, I don't know.
3: You're believing this? Believing in this would be, like, lit as fuck. Yeah.
1: The thing is, like, why not? Like, I do believe it. Like, I honestly, like, do believe, like, if it was just, like, one of them, I would be, like, okay, this is just, like...
3: No, but, like, it low-key, like, tracks.
1: Like, all of them, like, lining up, like, the timing of everything, like, keeps, like, continuously lined up. There's, like, other stuff that I didn't talk about that, like, also lined up. Like, all the timing just, like, kept lining up in a way that was, like, sure. Like, it's probably true. Like, why not?
3: The Mandela Effect, too. I feel like the Mandela Effect, it is only about, like, certain things that happen, that are, like, post, like, 2010s. Yeah. Like, I don't know anything, like, that's, like, from, like, earlier periods of time that have, like, a Mandela Effect to them.
1: But yeah, that was the CERN episodes. That was also an instant classic for me.
4: Yeah.
1: I was loving it.
4: I remember, like, afterwards I was, like, so haunted by the concept of, like, them trying to jump timelines where to find one where they win.
1: Yeah.
4: They were, like, we're finding one where we win, like, as in, like, CERN.
1: Yeah, that's what I was saying.
4: Which is,
1: saying,
4: like, really, like, eerie to me. Like, what is CERN doing? Trying to win? Like, what is...
1: Yeah.
3: What does CERN win?
1: That's why I'm saying, like, what do they have going on?
3: They're crazy.
4: Yeah.
3: And but, then the suburbs above them, like...
1: Yeah. Yeah. And then,
4: like, Switzerland or something, right?
1: Yeah. And then, like, bro, as I was, like, researching for the episodes, I kept texting Sanaa, and I was like, Sanaa, I'm scared.
4: Like, bro, like, whenever, like, I'm in my room, like, just, like, scrolling on TikTok at, like, 2 a.m., like, I get... so many videos about, like, that sort of stuff, and it scares me so bad.
1: I'm dead.
4: And then, like, I'll like one, and then, like, my entire For You page will I just have to turn it off.
1: Wait, also, another episode that we did that I liked a lot was the one where we talked about my quantum immortality.
4: Oh my god, yes! Yeah,
3: you have quantum immortality? Yeah. What is this?
1: Okay, so, basically, my theory is that I have quantum immortality because... so, okay, this is, like, Michelle lore, but in 2024, I had a heart attack, and I went to, like, the hospital, and, I was, like, that was, like, basically the onset of, like, my quantum immortality, because basically, when I had the heart attack, I traded in... Okay, basically, like, I made a deal where, like, I have bad luck, but I have quantum immortality, but the cost is that I have bad luck. So, small things, like, will happen to me. I was like, wow, it's, like, just, like, really bad luck. But, like, something big will happen to me, and I'll just, like, miraculously, like, survive. And that's my quantum immortality.
3: So, do you think you, like, build into it?
1: So, basically, like, okay, but the thing is... Also, Yasmin also has quantum immortality. because I was talking to Yasmin about it, and Yasmin was like, "Loki, like me too." And then me and Yasmin like entered flow state, like talking about it, and like we just like I saw Yasmin's mind, and like Yasmin's mind saw my mind, and like it was like beautiful. Like basically, how it works is like, it's not like I'm. It's like every single time something happens where like I should die from it, I don't die. Like I do die, but like my consciousness shifts to a timeline where I don't die.
3: So does that mean that you're leaving the previous
1: Asana? Yeah, so like this is probably like the like third or fourth Sanaa that I've met, like version.
4: That's crazy.
3: Wait, that means that Michelle is dead in previous timelines?
1: Yeah, in alternate timelines. But like I always like shift into the timeline where I happen to like survive the event.
3: So when you die, that's just a version of Michelle. You're actually going to be in another timeline.
1: Yeah.
3: Holy shit.
4: The concept of there having been like four other me's that like you met, like
1: yeah, I'm dead.
4: And like this is the only version of yourself that has gotten this far.
1: Yeah. So I was only like, haunting. Like, yeah. I couldn't survive past 20. Like, what happened?
4: I mean, I'm sure there. Like, and there's still, like chances that... Okay, never mind. I'm not
1: dead. Like, yeah, but this, like, being the furthest I've gotten is, like, really funny.
4: Like, there are timelines where, like...
1: Bro, like, I couldn't even make it past, like, 15, bro. Like, yeah. I just had to tap out. Like...
4: But, like, randomly, I feel like we've been really into, like, astrophysics.
1: Yeah, like, we've randomly had hella astrophysics episodes. Like, randomly.
5: No, because we had one, you were, like,
4: because I had, apartment. Like, a bout of, like,
1: yeah, just, like, being you had, really like, confused you had, like, you were having an existential crisis, and you were, like...
4: I was actually, like, I stayed up until, like, 6 a.m., like, watching, like, videos about it, because I was, like, getting so scared.
1: Yeah.
3: I feel like the Asian studs share some, like, spiritual significance to your life?
4: Oh, definitely. Like, I don't know. Like, if, like, the Asian stud, like, didn't exist, the concept of, like, calling her an Asian stud, but, like, if she didn't exist, like, I don't know. Like, I feel like...
3: Like, what would happen to you, Sanaa?
1: Yeah. Like, your existence... Your existence hinges on, like, her existence.
4: No, but, like, my existence right now literally has probably been heavily influenced by her existence. Like if you think you, like, she hadn't, like, gotten famous... Like, in every, like, timeline, like, we both exist.
1: I'm dead.
4: Like, that's, like,
1: my... For every year. Asian stud, there's a Sanaa.
4: Yeah, every single one. Like, I don't know, like, even in this timeline, I feel like the way... Like, sometimes, like, obviously, the concept of me being aware of, like, the Asian stud in general has already, like, influenced the way that, like, I will probably live my life, like, in the current past and, like, in the future. Do you know what I mean?
1: Yeah.
4: Like, if
1: the
4: Asian stud didn't exist in this timeline, like, things would go differently. Which is, like, really crazy to me. Like, it's, like, such, like, a small and minuscule, like, detail in my life. And yet it probably has, like...
3: Like massive changed. Implications.
4: Yeah. Yeah. And, like, every single time, like, I think about just, like, anything, like, I don't know, like... Your headphones are there. Like, maybe that changed something in our timeline. And, like, in the timeline Weird. Where your headphones weren't there, like... Things go very differently.
2: No, guys, I actually have a crazy story about this topic.
1: Wait, really? You need to share it.
4: Yeah.
2: So, I studied abroad in Korea last semester, and I had a pair of headphones, right? It was basically the pair I have now, but they were white. They're original. And I miss them so much. I had these cute little, like, emoticon stickers from this artist I really like. And so I never would, like, bring them, take them out. But I think one weekend I was, like, visiting a friend somewhere down south. And I brought my headphones with me, my big headphones. And then I went to meet up with my friends to go out in Hongdae. And they were in my purse. I got really crunk. I got lit, right? And then the next morning, I'm, like, going out somewhere. I'm trying to look for my headphones. They're gone. And I'm like, wait, where did they go? Because I don't remember, like, taking them out when I went out. But I got so twisted. Like, I don't remember. I feel like, did they drop out of my bag in the Uber? Did I leave them out somewhere? Like, I don't remember taking them out or anything. And so I was just, like, I was so, like, I was like, how did they just go missing or anything? And so I always try and think, and I even would attempt to try and look for them, go back and look for them. And I always think of a timeline of, like, what would have happened if, like, I would try and go back and, like, get them again? Or what would have happened, like, maybe someone found them? I think someone sent me this quote of, like, when you lose things, like, maybe it's, like, it serves as, like, a sign of something, like...
3: Like, the loss that you need.
2: Yeah, a loss that you need, or maybe it was meant to happen, because maybe what if there was a timeline in which I would want to go back and look for them and something bad could have happened.
4: Yeah. Like, everything that happens in your life. Wait, so many things have happened, like,
0: to me like that. Where, like, yeah. I was, like, inconvenienced and, like, made me, like, run late for something or, like, something didn't go to something. And then something, That's happened to me so many times.
3: Wait, literally, I had a story like that. Oh, my God, my first date with this girl in high school was on the same day as senior skip day. And they had, like, you know, remember the big, they had, like, a big darty in PG. Mm-hmm. And that thing ended up getting shot up.
4: Oh my God. Yeah,
3: I was like, dang, bro. Yeah.
4: Like, it's just like those little things that's like, if things just went a, like, little slightly bit differently, yeah. Like,
0: it such a massive difference.
3: Like, if I didn't ask her to hang out that day.
0: Yeah, that's crazy.
4: Like, everything is low-key life-altering. Like, every decision you make.
0: Period.
4: Which is honestly,
0: this is literally just like that. Like, we were talking about, like, the multiple universe, like every, like, small thing. Like, if you decide to go out with your friends or, like, not go out with your friends, the timeline diverges in this way, and then, like, it just, like, keeps, like, diverging.
4: Yeah,
0: like so many, like, small, like, decisions, like, branch out to, like, makes, like, such a huge, like, difference in your life. Like,
4: it's probably, like, a one in, like, however gazillion, bajillion, trillion, like, chance that we're in this situation
3: right now. Yeah, we're talking about,
0: like, bro, I honestly, like, I don't know, that's why, like, I honestly just, like, think that if something is meant to happen, like, it will, because, like, there, I feel like so many small things that had, like, such a pivotal, like, impact on my life were just, like, if it happened, it happened type things. Like, even, like, excuse me, even like, getting into, like, my early college program, like, I was just like, I'm not gonna apply for it. And then, like, literally the day that it was due, like, at, like, 10 p.m., I was like, I'm gonna apply for it. Mm-hmm. And, like, I was, like, I luckily had my high school counselor's, like, phone number for some reason, because I had to get, like, approval from my counselor, and I was, like, I was blowing her phone up at, like, 11 p.m., and I was like, please, like, check your email, like, get it in, like, and then, I got, like, the application in, like, a couple minutes before it was due, and, like, it was, like, it was, like, by lottery. So, like, you, even if you didn't apply, you didn't have, like, a chance to get in. And I got selected for some reason. And I bummed around. Like, I had to take an online class before, like, my actual, like, first semester started. I bummed around. They still didn't kick me out. And, like, that alone, like, has changed my life so much. Like, if I didn't do that, I probably wouldn't have come to UMBC. I probably wouldn't have, like, done so much stuff. Mm-hmm. And, like, I don't know, like, me and Dean meeting at, like, orientation, like, is the reason why, like, I know about the station, reason why I joined the station, like, and it had, like, such a
4: I'm literally going to be the assistant station manager next semester, because, and I wouldn't even have been in the radio station in the first place if Michelle and I weren't random sweet mates.
0: Yeah, and, like, we were random sweet mates, and, like, bro, whoever plus together actually did their biggest one, that's my goal, like,
4: bro, we're literally moving off campus together next semester, like,
2: I feel like you guys have been friends for, like, years.
0: We met on, like, the first day of school. Like, the first day of, like, move-in, we met.
2: Oh, really?
0: Yeah, like, last fall. Yeah. Mm-hmm. And, like, we were hanging out, like, a decent amount for, like, the first 2 weeks of school, and I stopped seeing you for, like, a long time.
4: Yeah.
0: And then I thought about it, and I was, like,
2: moving, like, this, like, past fall semester?
0: Like, fall 2024.
2: Oh, okay.
0: And I stopped seeing you for some time, and I was, like,
1: I don't see Sonal that much anymore, and I actually really, like, enjoyed, like, hanging out. And so I just, like, kept forcing you to hang out with me, and you were, like, I would be like, can we go do this? And you'd be like, okay. And then I would be like, pull up to the station, you'd be like, okay. And then you were like, pull up to anybody. I was like, tell you to pull up, and you'd be like, okay. And then you would just, like, pull up and stuff. And then I was like, do you want to, like, have a radio show? And you're like, okay. We were like, need a treasure. I was like, Sonal, oh can you be treasure? And you're like, okay.
4: Yeah.
1: Like, you just, like, I don't know. Like,
4: yeah, like, Spencer needs, like, a treasure for the radio station. I was like, sure. Like,
1: yeah.
3: Oh, yeah. That's when I was first getting, like, started.
1: Yeah. And then, like, I don't know. It's, like, crazy. Like, now you're going to be an assistant station manager because you just, like, we were just, like, sure. Like, you just kept saying sure. Like, yeah. I would ask you.
3: You said yes to life.
1: Yeah, I would just, like, ask you some bullshit, and you'd be like, okay.
4: Like, honestly, like, I'm down to do whatever, like, always.
3: Dude, that was, like, the start of Fast Minute. Like, Sean just asked me, like, did I want to do, like, a radio show.
1: Mm-hmm.
3: And I was like, okay. And, like, Sean did, like, the interview and everything, because low-key, I didn't gaff at all.
1: Mm-hmm. But, yeah, it's just, like, crazy. Like, and we've been doing Mama's Orchard. This is the fourth
4: semester. No, third semester.
1: Yeah. Yeah. Which is crazy.
4: Mm-hmm.
3: Also, like, us, like, meeting was, like, I literally just happened to, like, see you, like, going into the comments.
1: Wait, yes, bro, I remember the day, honestly, I remember the day that I met, like, most of our friends. Like, I remember the day that I met you, I remember the day I met you, I remember the day I met Jenny.
4: Watch Alien Romulus.
1: Yeah.
3: I remember that day. Oh, my God.
1: No, I remember the day that I met you, because me and Dean were sitting, and I don't think you were there.
3: No,
1: I was
3: just, it was Dean and Aiden.
4: No, I was there, too, but I was really shy.
1: Oh, okay.
4: Yeah,
1: it was... So, yeah, me, Dean, and Sonal were there. And then, yeah, you and Aiden pulled up. And, bro, I remember... I don't remember who I was telling this to, but I was, like, talking about the day that I met you. And I was like, yeah, Caleb was being so shy. I was like... I described you as, like, having, like, puppy dog eyes. And then I was like, Caleb came up to the table, and they were like, can we sit with you guys? Like, and then, like, we had a really good conversation. I remember, we talked about so much, like, just, like, whatever.
3: Just music. I remember talking about Jessica Pratt to Dean. I was like, that's my white woman goat.
1: But, yeah, we just, like, talked about, so much stuff. And it's just, like, it was, like, so cute because, like, we all just, like, got to college. Like, we know what we're doing. Like, yeah, it was, like, adorable. And then, yeah. And that was, like, that's, like, history. Like...
3: And then we got drunk at House for the first time.
1: Yes, bro, the house show was generational.
3: That was,
1: I don't know if you were there.
4: I don't know if I was at the very first one.
1: I don't think you were. But I know it's hella generational for Dean, because he still talks about that.
4: Really?
1: Yes.
3: He still talks about that?
1: Yes, he was loving that down. And also, bro, the show that, or the house show that was most generational for, other than Boiler Room, because I feel like that's more of like a WNBC thing.
4: Yeah.
1: But like the house, like specific that they threw, that was like generational, or I guess that was also WNBC technically, but WNBC prom, the goth prom night,
4: did
1: its biggest one. Like, I don't know, like everyone that pulled up had such a good time. It was like, I don't know, I just like had such a good time, and like so many like memorable things happened that night, and I don't know, like we have like the WMEC urn from that.
4: Oh my god, yeah.
1: And like, I don't know.
3: Oh, you went with Sean?
1: Yeah, and like, bro, they got like a bong like in the urn, and then Sean's like, I can't keep this, and I was like, give it to me. And he didn't. I was like, I wanted
3: no
1: that. Like generally I wanted that. Like
3: bruh.
4: Yeah.
1: But yeah. I don't know, it's just like so cute.
3: Thinking like, back to first, like, time, like, feels so nice.
1: Yeah, it's just, like, crazy, because obviously, like, you don't know what's going to happen until it happens, and, like, looking back, like, hindsight, I guess, like, first semester till now, like, so much has happened, so much has changed, and, like, in, like, good ways, and it's just, like, so cute to, like, see how, like, everyone has, like, grown so much, and, like, we just, like, still have, like, our whole lives ahead of us, so
4: yeah.
1: It's just, like, so adorable,
4: mm-hmm.
1: And I feel like everyone, like, is very passionate about, like, the things that they do. So it's just, like, very, like, beautiful to, like, see everyone, like, grow into their passions.
4: Mm-hmm.
1: Like, I remember, like, when you started DJing, and, like, now, like, I see what you're doing now, and it's just, like, period.
4: I remember that one day, like, spring semester last year, when, like, all of us were, like, sitting outside, and,
1: the,
4: like...
1: The picnic?
4: Yeah, and, like, you brought, like, your
3: oh, yeah,
4: your
3: brought up
1: yeah.
3: the DJ deck.
4: Yeah, and then somebody took, like, a diversity picture of
1: yeah,
4: us.
1: We got hyped.
4: Yeah.
3: Wait, that was one of my favorite... That's one of my favorite hangouts ever.
4: Yeah,
1: but it's just, like, crazy, because, like, I've just, like, seen you guys, like, change and, like, do so much with yourselves, and mm-hmm. it's just, like, so nice, like, see that.
3: Bruh.
4: Like, I remember you were talking about how you were looking through, like, old pictures of us, and we looked like babies.
1: Oh, wait, yeah, okay, so I was, yeah, like, I was looking through old pictures, we looked so young, and, because I was looking at old pictures from last spring and also last fall, and I remember last spring, I was looking at pictures from, like, the fall, like, the semester before, and I was like, wow, we look like babies. And, like, now I look back on those pictures, and I say that we look like babies, and, like, I'm gonna look back at, like, pictures from now, and be like, we look like babies, like, wait, it's just, like, really, so cute.
3: Peter looks like a baby in old photos.
1: Yeah, I mean, everyone's just, like, so adorable, like, I just can't.
3: Sean changed so, Sean's, like, whole, like, exterior, like, changed so much.
4: Wait, yeah, Sean has gone through so many looks, like, over the semesters. Mm-hmm.
1: But, yeah, everyone is just, like, so cute, and everyone's just, like, growing into themselves. Like, everyone's just, like, becoming an adult. Mm-hmm. Yes. Like, I don't know, I just, like, I don't know, we just, like, met at, like, a very pivotal time, and, like, in, like, anyone's life, like, we all met when we were, like, 18, and, like, yeah. Now everyone's, like, 19, 20, yeah, and, like, yeah, it's just, like, such, like, a cute, like, phase of life to, like, meet someone in. Because, mm-hmm. Like, it's a phase of life where you, like, see them, like, change and, like, grow so much.
4: Yeah.
3: Like, you guys are signing, like, your, or you guys signed your lease on your first, like, actual, like, place to live.
1: Yeah, which is crazy. House.
2: And y'all still growing, too.
4: Yeah. We're still so young.
1: Yeah.
4: We're
1: I don't know, it's just, like, so cute. Like, I just, like, can't. Mm-hmm. Like, it actually, like, gives me, like, what is it called? It actually makes me, like, love surge. Like, I'm, like, love surging right now. Like,
4: there are so many different ways that this, like, could have gone. There are so many different ways that this life could have gone, and yet, in this timeline, like
1: this is, like, the way that it went. Yeah. Yeah.
3: I could have gone to community college. Mm-hmm. I could have gone to, like, the military school. Mm-hmm. And I think about that a lot. Like, what would have happened?
1: Yeah. And, like, I don't know, even me, like, coming to UMBC was, like, I just, like, looking, like, a lot of, like, big life decisions, I just, like, whatevered into them. Literally. Like, I was just, like, whatever, I'll just, like, go to UMBC. I was, like, whatever, I'll just, like, go to MC. I was, like, whatever, I'll just, like, do the station thing. I'll just, like, do this, I'll do that. And I just, like, it's, like, very beautiful. Mm-hmm. And even with, like, stuff for, like, after graduation, like, I don't know, I just, like, I honestly, I said this to, like, other people before, but, like, whenever it comes to, like, making a big decision or, like, doing something that's, like, very important, I just, like, never stress about it because it's always worked out in the past, so why would it not work out again? Mm-hmm. Like, generally, like, whatever should find me is going to find me. Like, I applied, like, I decided so last minute that I wasn't going to go to grad school after graduation anymore, and I was like, okay, I need to apply for jobs. And I applied to so many jobs, only one job got back to me. And it was a good job, and it was a job that I actually wanted, because I applied to a lot of jobs I honestly did not want. That's, like, the only person that got back to me was Johns Hopkins. I did the interview, like, I did, like, two interviews, and, like, went to their lab for, like, a day, and there was, like, she said there was, like, four other people that she was, like, interviewing, and, like, came to the lab, and, like, I just got the job. Like, generally, like, and, like, if I didn't get that job right now, I would have zero prospects. Like, I generally would have, like, nobody else reached back out.
3: That's how I feel about my summer.
1: And, like, literally, like, if, like, it's just, like, going to work out. Like, if it's meant to be, it is. And, like, everything will, like, find a way to work itself out. Mm-hmm. So it's just, like, very beautiful to, like, see it happen.
4: Yeah. We're nearing our last 10 minutes of Mama's Orchard for the semester. This is honestly
1: such, like, a cute episode. Yeah. It's such a, like, good way to end the semester.
4: I'm happy that you guys came in.
1: Yeah.
4: Yeah.
2: Yeah. I'm happy to come in. I got one bullet point done.
1: Oh. No, it'd be like that.
2: I'm going to get it done, but I also realize I have, like...
1: When is it due?
2: I'm presenting tomorrow at 4:30. Oh. Well, I mean, go until... We're, like, the fourth group to go. So I'm gonna fill it out. Low-key, I might stop here and just do it tomorrow at work because I have, like, a mock interview in my Korean class, and I need to memorize the responses for that.
3: Mm-hmm.
2: So I'm gonna, like, write those down. Does one of y'all have, like, a 0.5 mechanical pencil?
4: Probably, yeah, actually.
3: Not a 0.5.
4: I do.
1: I have one pencil and it's a Nas, so...
4: Bro! Yeah, and that one's 0.5, so... But you need it right now?
2: I mean, when y'all finish.
4: Okay.
3: I haven't, like, touched a pencil and paper in so long since I've gotten, like, an iPad.
1: No way. No, yeah.
2: That's,
1: I only do it for, like, exams.
3: No, literally.
1: Like, when I have, like, a paper exam.
4: And looky, like, my handwriting, like, with my iPad versus, like, on paper is, like, very different now for some reason. Because I feel like I'm honestly more used to, like, practicing with my iPad. Mm. Like, I feel like there's, like, a very certain way you have to, like, hold it so, like, your pencil won't, like, slip across the screen and stuff like that. Yeah. So
3: I had the paper filter thing. So
1: I used to have it, but I low-key don't like it. Like, I had it, and I took it off, and I was like, this low-key, like, feels nicer.
3: Mm.
4: But, yeah. I don't know. What are some, like, iconic songs that we could potentially play for There Too Many is a Thing?
1: Like, Gnarly. But we stay playing that. Like, Celine, shut that down.
4: I'm trying to think, like... There are a lot of classics. Milkshakes.
1: Yeah.
3: Milkshake was like an
1: Yes.
4: Russ, I was doing that it at the furry rave.
1: Yeah.
4: Yeah, we were actually loving it too much. Yeah, it was like, someone needs to stop us.
1: Bro,
4: like,
1: we would put it on repeat on our TV. Like, every
4: yeah.
3: Yeah, bro, and then. To the station and then play it out loud.
1: Yes, wait, when we went to the furry rave, we did the gap at like the milkshake dance. And then there's also one, like, because Katz has a song that's called Gabriella, and it was like furry rave, and one of the lyrics is like, hands off, Gabriella.
4: I was like pause off.
2: I love that.
4: We were just having so much fun. Yeah,
1: bro, we were doing anything. That was the night that we were both in the bathroom together, and then we were like,
4: why are we in the bathroom?
1: We're like, wait, what?
4: Wow, we just had a lot of good times.
1: Yeah. Honestly, like, La Mondo is, like, such, like, there's, like, so many memories there.
4: Yeah.
3: There's too many memories.
1: Yeah.
2: Too many memories at La Mondo.
3: Too many things have happened. I've actually gone through, like, the full emotional spectrum at La Mondo.
1: No, genuinely.
2: Literally, I felt anger, happiness, elateness, embarrassment.
3: Like, fear, sadness.
2: Rage, sadness, fear. I felt almost
1: I think the last time that I went to La Mondo was when I got the sword dropped on my head.
3: Really?
2: Oh my god.
1: I don't think I've been back since.
4: Oh.
1: Like not even on purpose. Like, I just haven't been back since.
2: Like, an actual real
1: Yeah.
2: Is that what caused your...
1: Concussion, yeah.
2: Oh my god.
1: Yeah. Bro, I need to, like, should I just, like, talk about my last semester? Like, why
2: I never, what happened?
1: Okay, bro, last October, like, genuinely was sent from hell. Like, I must have, like, done something and received so much bad karma that the universe had to dish it back out. Like, I actually, like, don't know what happened. But, yeah, basically, at, like, beginning of October, I was, like, having, like I said, I had a heart attack in 2024, and then beginning of October last year, I was having, like, a lot of, like, chest pain and, like, left arm pain again, and I was, like, feeling, like, lightheaded and, like, out of breath, like, very easy, like, by, like, just, like, regular-ass activities, like, I, like, walk, and I would be, like, turn, like, I'd be, like, spent just, like, walking, and I was, like, okay, like, I just, like, need to, like, something is, like, off, I just need to, like, go to the hospital, and I spent all day in the hospital, and, like, I just... Bro, I hate going to the hospital. It was just, like, a whole thing. And then I left the hospital, cried in my car for, like, an hour. And I drove back to campus and, like, cried in my room for, like, another hour. I was, like, having, like, a horrible day. And then, like, I was, like, I don't know. I think, like, I don't know. We had, like, plans or something, like, shortly after. And you guys were all, like... You guys were all like, oh no, like, don't come. Like, you just got, like, you were just, like, in the hospital, like, don't pull up. And I was like, I'm gonna pull up, like.
4: Because we went to, there was, like, a DX, and it was, like, me, you, Caleb, and then your friend.
3: Furry rave, Lee?
1: No, it was.
3: Was that the furry rave?
1: Wait, the furry rave was with Lee, but this was something else. It was, like, there was a function, and then the next week, there was also, like, there was, like, two functions, like, back-to-back, like, the weeks. And, like, the one of them, like, the first one was, like, right after I, like, came out of the hospital, and you guys were, like, don't pull up, and I was, like, I'm gonna pull up. Like. And then I was, so, but I think it was at La Mondo. But, I mean, both the Furry Rave and DX were at La Mondo. I don't know. I don't remember what it was. Mm-hmm. But I pulled up, and it was, like, a Halloween, like, it was, like, a lot. Before Halloween, but it was, like, a Halloween, like, themed, like, rave. And I went there, and, like, I was, like, having, like, a decently okay time. I was just, like, taking it, like, easy, because I was just, like, not feeling

0: they were like hugging someone and like over the shoulder and like dropped the sword as I was like ducking under like past them. Oh, and like it hit my head. And then so I had a concussion for like a week and a half, like 2 weeks. And then the day after, Sana was like, "Are you good?" Like, no, yeah, because Michelle was acting crazy. I was like, "Are you okay?"
1: Like, and the thing is, like, we want to make like breakfast the day after. And so we went to Tous les Jours to get the bread to make French toast.
0: Yeah.
1: And you were driving and you were like, "It's really bright."
0: Yeah,
1: and I was like, it's normal. Like,
0: yeah,
2: you were driving
0: like,
2: after you got
0: Well, I didn't, like, my, yeah. like, I, it hit my head and it hurt. And I was like a little bit dazed, like, right after it happened. But like, the later the night went on, I was like, I feel fine. Like, I think I'm good. And the next morning, like, and so like it was like 10 a.m. and we were like, oh, like, let's go to Tous les Jours. Let's go like get bread and stuff. And then getting into the car, I hit my head again on my car because I was being stupid.
1: And then drive there, you were like, I'm feeling crazy. Right
0: yeah,
1: now.
0: I was like, I'm feeling so crazy. Bro. And I was like, my head hurts. Like, the light is looking bright AF. Like,
1: and then I was sitting in the passenger seat, like, oh.
2: I was like,
1: should
3: what
1: we
3: do
1: this?
3: What you mean, Instagram?
0: Yeah. And then, like, we got the bread, whatever, we came back. I think I even made breakfast. Like, I remember, like, And, like, we ate the breakfast. I was eating breakfast. I was like, yo, like, look, I'm feeling crazy. Like, and then, like, I don't even think I went to, like, to see a doctor until, like, the next day. So, like, Sunday, I went to see the doctor. And they're like, yeah, bro, you have a concussion. Like,
1: yeah.
0: And then I was like, okay. And so I just, like, spent, like, the entire... So, like, I was off school from, like, being in the hospital for 4 days. Mm-hmm. And then... Because I had a note that was supposed to keep me off school for 4 days. But then that weekend, I got the concussion. And I went to the doctor and they were like, yeah, like, you're off for the whole week. So I was off for the coming week. I didn't go to school. And then I was just, like, being a chud, like, watching Twilight movies, like, the whole week. And, like, Jenny and, like, Sana would come back to the apartment and I would, like, be on the same spot on the couch, like, the whole day, like, just, like, treading out. Mm-hmm. And then I was, like, in my room and my ex-partner, they were, like, bruh, I just can't. They texted me and they were, like, can we call tonight? And I was, like, sure. And then I don't know, because before that, like, I wasn't feeling well, and I got the concussion, like, I told them all that, and they were just, like, I don't know, they, like, low-key, like, they like, barely checked on me at all, like, the whole time, and then they called me, and they were, like, we're breaking up, and I was, like, okay. Like, and then, immediately after, like, I was, like, so concussed that, like, they were like, can we break up? And I was, like, okay. And then we had a key for 30 minutes. And then,
2: what?
3: And then, like, you hella, like, forgot
0: about that. Yeah, I was, like, well.
2: Wait.
0: And,
2: oh, my God.
3: No, because you were low-key in dirt mode. Like,
0: yeah, and then we had a key for 30
1: minutes.
0: We had a key for 30 minutes, and I was, like, okay, well, bye, like. And then I left my room, and Sana was, like, at the dining table. I sat down on the couch, and I was like, oh, like, me and Nazim just broke up. And Sana was like, what?
1: I was like, I don't know. I asked you a question about it. I was like, what did you say? And then you were like, I don't remember.
3: Yeah.
2: Oh, my God.
3: I remember, like, the fast minute. Like, no, the Mama's Orchard episode that you had over here. I was here, and you were, like, in dirt mode.
0: Yeah, and I was like, yeah, I have a concussion.
1: And I remember, like, I was talking to my parents about, like, the episode after, because they listened. They were like, wow, like, Michelle, like, is she okay? Like, we could hear, like, from the broadcast. Like.
0: And then, and then, like, we had, like, the SMC show.
1: Oh, my God, yeah.
0: Like, right... Like, I think, like, 2 days after, like, we broke up, and I was, like, still not going to school or anything. I was, like, on my, like, third week of, like, not going to class, and I was, like, I'm just, like, gonna pull up to the SMC show, like, why not? Like, my parents pulled up, too, and then we were just, like, sitting whatever. I was, like, being a chud, like, at Flat Tuesdays the whole time, and then I don't even know, like, I think, like, 2 days after the SMC show, like, it was on a Wednesday, and then, like, that Friday I had, like, or I don't know, like, that Friday I had, like, a tickle in my throat, and I was, like, oh, whatever, like, I'll be fine, and I was, like, just, like, starting to feel better from, like, being concussed, and I was, like, just, like, starting to go back to class and stuff, and then, yeah, that Friday I, like, started to, like, feel a little bit sick, and then by Monday I was bedridden, like, I could not move at all, like, I was, bro, I've never

0: been that sick in my whole life.
1: Shit.
0: Like, I genuinely, like, have never been that sick ever.
2: Do you know what it was?
0: No.
1: Maybe COVID or the flu.
0: I don't know. I didn't, like, see the doctor about it or anything. I just, like, thugged it out. But I was sick for, like, a week. So I missed, like, another week of school. And then, I came back to, like, that was, like, October. Like, all started, like, October. And I, like, came back to class and it was, like, end of the end of the first week of November. And I was, like, coming back to class and I was, like, yo, Loki, I don't know what's going on. Like... But yeah, that was my October last semester.
1: I'm so sorry that happened.
0: It's okay. It's just, like, funny now. Like, at the time, it was just, like, I was like, bro, I was, like, taking L after L to the point where I was like
2: Peter, like,
0: I was unfazed. Like, I was, like,
3: you needed a win.
1: Yeah. Yeah. No, I would have imagined. I mean, it seems like you're
0: I'm chilling.
1: Like, you're literally, like, you're up.
0: Yeah.
3: I mean, from
0: like
3: there,
0: you're all can do is go up. Like, it actually can't get worse than that.
1: It's really, you can really only go up from there. Yeah. Like...
0: But yeah, that was my October. And I remember, like, I was at the SMC show, and someone came up to me, and they were like, are you, like, from Mama's Orchard? And I was like, yeah. And they were like, Michelle? And I was like, yeah. And they were like, do you have a concussion? And I was like, yes. And they're like, are you okay? And I was like, yeah.
1: Oh, yeah, wait, y'all have fans.
0: No, I'm like...
3: Wait, there was this one time I was sitting outside of the city. I was, like, sitting in, like, the area of the UC, like, out there, like, outside of the station, because I had to do work. And then, like, I was just... It was, like, late at night, and there weren't many people there, and then somebody, like, walked past me, and they were like, do you do Mama's Orchard? And I was like, yeah.
1: Yeah.
3: I was like, yeah, I'm one of the ghosts. And then they were like, I love the Punxsutawney Phil episode. And I was like, oh my god, thank you. Like,
1: oh, like, you're talking about Punxsutawney Phil.
3: Yeah. Because we were like really perplexed by that.
0: Yeah.
1: I'd be like, talking about wanting to fry that on the grill.
0: Oh, yeah.
1: That winter.
0: I'm
2: no,
0: so
2: pop
0: dead.
2: That gophers by it. Pop
3: yeah,
2: that
3: True Grits.
1: Pop that gopher on the grill.
3: Solid fried Punxsutawney Phil.
0: Fried
1: Punxsutawney gopher on the grill.
3: Yeah.
2: Oh my god.
0: But yeah, like, low-key people, like, ask about Mama's Orchard a lot, and it'll be, like, someone I've never seen before. Like, genuinely, like, what is that?
3: Yeah, like, which, like, I actually love.
0: Like, it gags me every time. Yeah. I'm like, oh. Like,
2: no, last sem, some guy, I was walking back to my dorm, and, like, in, like, Harbor Hall, and, like, somebody called out after me, and they were like, DJ BBL. And I didn't know this guy from, like, jack shit. I was like, hey, yo. And he was like, bro, I love your fucking mixes, bro.
0: Period.
2: I was like, hey.
1: That's so cute.
3: So, yeah.
1: Look at us.
0: Yeah. Honestly, this was, like, still, like, such a good school year.
3: Yeah.
0: It's just, like, crazy that I'm graduating, like, what the heck?
2: Or you're moving out and getting a real job.
0: Yeah, I don't know, I mean...
2: Michelle, you beat the Matrix, I think it is.
0: Yeah.
1: Where in Baltimore are y'all moving to?
0: Hamden. Yeah.
3: Everybody pull up.
0: Yeah, where it's gonna be a vibe. It's, like...
2: North Baltimore, though?
0: Yeah, I think so. Yeah, it's, like, in, like, Remington, Charles Village, like...
2: Next to Peabody.
0: Like, Reservoir Hill, yeah, like,
1: oh,
0: area.
1: Yeah.
2: So, like, northwest.
0: It's, like, near Ekiben. Mm. It's like our place is like walking distance from Eki Ben.
1: Oh shit!
0: Yeah,
2: you guys got a nice spot. Hampton is nice. I want to go there.
3: And she was like, didn't the landlord say that there were like other people who were?
0: Yeah,
3: also
0: like
3: interested?
0: Okay, we went to, like, me and Sana went to go like tour the place, and the landlord was like, just like we were just, like talking to her, like it was like chill, and like she was like nice. The place was like nice or whatever, and she's like, yeah, like I have like I think it was like two or three other like groups that were like interested in moving in, and then like later the same day that we toured, she was like, I don't know if you guys are, like, for sure interested in this place, but, like, I like you guys, so I'm giving you guys, like, first pick. Like, if you want it, like, come sign the lease. And we're like, okay.
3: Yeah,
1: like,
3: we weren't even, like, doing anything, like, crazy, like, when we were talking to her.
0: Yeah, like she was just, like, asking us, like, what we major in, like, what we, like, are planning to do, like, in the, like, coming year. Mm-hmm. And we were just, like, being honest, and I guess she was, like, she was fucking with the vibe, like.
3: Yeah, like.
0: Yeah.
3: We genuinely passed the
2: no,
3: vibe.
2: Yeah, like, this is the kind of good luck that we need.
0: Like. Yeah. I mean, she was just, like, she was, like, she didn't even, like, do, like, a credit check. She didn't do, like, any, she was,
2: no
0: just, like.
2: No background check.
0: Yeah, she was just, like, you guys, like, seem like regular-ass people.
2: Y'all got it.
0: And you guys, like, I can trust that you guys are going to pay your rent. Like, just come sign this lease. Like, just pay the deposit and sign the lease and it's yours. And we're, like, okay. And the next day, we signed the lease. Like.
3: Yeah.
1: Can I ask how much?
0: Our monthly rent is $2,100 total, so it's $700 per person.
1: Ah! Sorry, that was really loud!
0: It's okay.
1: That's really really good.
0: Yeah. We got a good deal.
3: Yeah.
0: And it's a really nice area. Like, it's a very walkable
3: like,
0: area.
3: Like, there's so many, like nice. Restaurants.
0: Cafes. Yeah, there's restaurants. There's stores. There's vintage shops. There's, like, everything.
2: How far is it from John's?
0: It's walking distance to the main campus, but I work at the School of Medicine campus, so my plan is to walk to main campus and then take the shuttle down to School of Medicine.
2: Is that downtown?
0: Yeah, it's like School of Medicine's like it's on like Wolf Street. Like it's like
2: I think I know. Like closer to the harbor.
0: Yeah, it's like closer
2: it's
0: to
2: not
0: the,
2: far from Lamont.
0: It's like kind of like yeah, it's actually close to like Lamont. It's like near like UMB, if you know where like UMB is at. But I think if I were to drive there from our place, it's like a 10-minute drive. But Sanaa won't have a car, so I'm planning on. Really? Because we were planning on Sanaa using my car, and I was just like gonna take buses and stuff because it's like a very like walkable and like busable area.
2: Sanaa, what are you working on?
3: This summer? This summer, I have a job. Like, I'm going to be the assistant manager for like a boat dock. Like, it's like a local park in my area, so I'm going to be like renting boats out. You guys should stop by and get a boat. So, yeah.
2: And when we pull up, like, hey! Yeah. Yeah. Pull up with the boat for Nova Trip, like, hey! Yeah.
1: No, because we want to talk on a boat.
0: Like,
1: yeah.
0: Like, genuinely, like.
1: That's so nice.
3: But yeah, it's but like yeah. a very cute job, honestly. It's like very close to my house.
0: Wait, if you're going to have your car, then. The thing is, like, I was thinking about, like, I don't know, if I was to drive to work, it costs $100 for me to park at work per month. And I'm like, why am I going to park to work? Like, why am I going to pay to park at my job? Like no, like, hello?
3: They don't even, like, include that, like, in
0: So I was just like, even if you're not using my car, I'm still not driving to work, like, because I'm not...
3: Because the Johns Hopkins, like, shuttle system is pretty good, right?
0: Yeah, and, like, Johns Hopkins shuttle, like, they will pick you up and drop you off wherever you want to. It's just, like, a free Uber. Like, they have, like, a free Uber system, basically, for some... Like, they have, like, obviously scheduled shuttles, which is one that I was planning on taking, but, like, if I was ever running late, if I ever, like, whatever, just I can just, like... Yeah. But also, the job that I'm working doesn't have set hours, so, like, it doesn't matter what time I come in or leave.
3: As long as you just, like, get whatever tasks you have done.
2: You got one of them nice jobs. Bro, I'm gonna be in the Matrix right now. I'm working at 9-to-5.
3: Wait, what job do you have?
2: I'm basically like a camp instructor for like teaching kids how to code.
3: Oh, that's so cute.
2: I really wish I signed up for the classes that got like the younger. Like, I want like 6 to 8 year olds.
3: Wait, what age range are you doing?
2: I think I'm doing like 13 and up. So 13 through 17.
0: That's still chill,
2: like,
0: though.
2: Little niggas who think they know
1: something.
0: I'm dead.
1: Little teenagers?
2: Oh, yeah. I think they're chill. I feel like people give kids less credit than is due. I feel like kids are chill for the most part. Just like when they want to get rowdy, like they be getting rowdy.
1: Yeah.
2: Them little New York niggas.
1: Cold by a dog.
2: See, I feel like them little New York niggas, like Ikena has to deal with.
1: Oh no, the stories Ikena be telling me about
2: the public, like public school New York is. Oh, I know they be bouncing off the walls.
1: Oh, the stories Ikena tells me, like she'll send me voice notes of frustrations about like those kids, like even like she'd be telling me about like the school bully. And, like, how some of these, like, some of the boys, I'm just, like, I see how, like, the way these men, like, the way that they act as boys, like, seeing the reflection and then, like,
2: it's anthropological over there.
1: Yeah. But it does make it have a lot of like, compassion for kids. It also doesn't make them want any, which, like, is, like, down for me. Because I want a nephew! I want a nephew! I want a nephew so bad. That's just
3: I don't know. It's just, like, kids, like... They are so easily, like, shaped by, like, the environment around them.
0: Mm-hmm. Like, even if you're, like, a good parent, like, if they have, like, some other shit, like, going
3: like,
0: on somewhere
3: school,
0: else,
3: like yeah,
0: it's
3: like, somewhere
0: over.
3: Where you can't, like, monitor that.
0: Yeah.
3: And, like,
0: Or even just, like, online, like...
3: Yeah. Bro, just, like, everywhere, like, online is just, like, a cesspool now.
0: Yeah, genuinely.
2: Yeah, I feel like everywhere, obviously, like, the internet suffered from, like, people, like, being anonymous and all, like, the consequences of that. Mm-hmm. But I feel like everyone is, like... an asshole. You know? Everybody's like, everybody's mean.
3: Mm-hmm. And, like, some of these, like, Twitch streamers that, like, little boys are, like, watching, like, they're just, like,
2: crazy.
3: The most, like, misogynistic, like,
2: it's,
3: racist.
2: It's actually so, like, exaggerated.
1: Yeah, it's so bad. I don't even, like, tap into the streaming world, but sometimes when I be seeing tweets of, like, maybe viral moments of streamers, it'd be like, A, I don't know who this person is, but... Mm-hmm. Whose name is, like, Clavicular?
0: Yeah, Clavicular. I knew you were going to say that, bro.
1: It's Clavicular.
3: Yeah.
1: What?
0: Yeah.
1: That, like, makes no sense.
3: He just, like, came out of nowhere.
0: Yeah, he generally did.
2: Oh, don't he's get a me started. He's definitely a psyop.
1: He's a psyop, but no one's done it on black streamers, too. Like, that is such a...
0: Wait, low-key, like, even, like, Kai Cenat, like, he needs to, like... They need to send him to the dungeon. Like, remove him expeditiously. No,
1: actually,
0: like,
1: kick him into the kiosk.
0: Yeah, like, genuinely. Like, he needs to be dealt with.
2: Into the kiosk.
0: They all need to be dealt with. Like, low-key, they just need to, like, permanently close every streaming platform. Like, nothing good happens on a live stream. Like, genuinely.
3: Yeah.
1: I thought it was like these were playing games. They don't play games.
0: They just like spread propaganda now. Like just like spread propaganda and like and create insecurity. Like
3: yeah, I don't know. It's like they can still be like entertaining to like young audiences while not being like terrible people.
0: Yeah,
3: I don't understand.
0: I don't know. It's just like the strategy now, like, the way to make money, the way to gain a following is to, like, create an insecurity within people and then, like, sell them the cure to the insecurity. Like, it's just, like, easy money.
2: Oh, yeah. That's like, what you've been doing
3: university?
2: For
3: Streamer University? Streamer University, bro, we need to go.
0: Yeah, we need to host our own, even, like.
1: I don't understand that, like, at all in the slightest. It just doesn't. And then, like, seeing, like, women. Do you guys know India Love?
0: I've heard the name.
1: I remember when she was like an IG baddie. Now she does streaming. Wait, let me look her up. Like,
0: I feel like I know who that is.
2: She's like Ruby Rose.
1: Yeah.
2: She's like Ruby Rose.
1: Isn't Ruby Rose be like hanging with streamers?
2: Yeah. Ruby Rose, wasn't she like fake relationship with Drewski? I don't know if that was real or not.
1: I don't know either. I think that was
0: I know what this is, but so I don't, like, keep up with her. Like, what's going on?
1: Well, I remember when she used to be, like, really popular. She just used to be, like, an IG
0: baddie. No, India Love.
1: She used to be, like, an IG baddie and stuff, but she'd be streaming, and it's just, like, it'd just be hella bird activity.
2: Don't let Lotto touch that fucking camera.
1: Oh, God. I'm dead. No, Lotto be on streams too, talking about her body count, being like, I can count my body count by one hand, and you're married to a man that's, well, you're in with a man that's married for citizenship, which, hey, do what you gotta do, but it's like, you're with a married man. You're with a married man.
3: Yeah.
1: And you're having a child with this married man.
0: Yeah, bro, and also... shit. Wait, bro, it's actually so trifling. Like, me and Sinan, like, we had an episode where we talked about this for, like, 30 minutes and then talking about Cat's Eye for 30 minutes. But we talked about, like women, like, being in relationships and they're, like...
3: They just lose themselves.
0: Yeah, like, they actually, like, don't know what to do with themselves anymore. Like, when, like, women, like, will... like, go to, like, their boyfriend's job and, like, sit in the car for 8 hours.
2: Oh, my God.
0: Instead of, like, going to work. Or instead of, like, you could go to your own job. You could hang out with your friends. You could do a hobby. You could go on a walk.
2: No,
0: you could work out.
2: No, I never understood that.
1: People do that?
0: Yeah. And, like, we were talking about how, like...
2: my friends did that for their ex.
0: We were talking about how, like, women will, like, have, like, a partner. And, like when, like, women that, like, have a male partner...
2: Wait, my friend Loki does that.
0: Well, like, their male partner will have, like, a bumping social life. Like, they'll, like, make time for their friends. They'll make... You know what I mean? Mm-hmm. And then, like, the woman just, like, only hangs out with her boyfriend and, like, doesn't really hang out with, like, talk to, like, have her own friends. Like, only has, like, friends, like, through her boyfriend and stuff. And, like, I don't know, like, when women are, like... We were like, what was it? It was like, when I'm gonna be good in the blue store, so he'll buy me something in the pink store. Like, yeah. just stop. Like, yeah. You're actually, like, you're losing yourself. Like, you're actually, like, setting yourself back, like, centuries. Like, we worked to not have that be, like... I don't know, like, I just, like, don't think that county women, like, I don't think a lot of women realized, like, how, like, not long ago, like, women weren't allowed to open bank accounts, women weren't allowed to own property, weren't allowed to, like, do anything, like, not even 100 years ago, like, please lock in, like, you're losing the plot, like, just, like, be your own person, like, you could be in a relationship and be a chud and just, like, follow your man around, or you could, like, be a boss, like, why are you picking to be a chud and you could be a boss, like,
2: it's not being a boss, it's just being a person.
0: Yeah, like, I don't know, it's just, like, I just don't get it. Mm-hmm. And, like, it's in, like, just, like, some bird, like, activity, like... And then, like, there's also... I watched a YouTube video recently that was, like, talking about the phenomena of women that, like, want to be the side piece. Like, they're like, I don't need to be, like... I don't need to be, like, the girl that everyone knows about. I don't need to be your main thing. I just need to be, like, the one that you want to come home to at night. Like, the one that you want to come see. The one that, like, you actually listen to. Like, who are you feeling like?
3: Yeah.
0: Like, I... I don't know, bro.
3: You don't want to be the one that's, like, seen? Like, you don't want
0: to yeah, like, wanting to be in the shadows.
3: Why is he trying to keep you hidden?
0: Like, yeah, and, like, and, like, knowing that, like, he has, like, another, like, main girlfriend, and you're just, like, his side girlfriend that he sees on the weekends and stuff, and, like, you're happy to, like, be the weekend bae. Like, why do you want to be a weekend bae when you could be an all-week bae? Like...
2: Yeah. I just keep on saying
1: that. Yeah, no, that can never be me.
0: No, yeah, like they just need to be saved. Like,
3: women, if you're listening to this right now, like,
0: just like lock in. Yeah. Like, if you're on that, like lock in.
3: Just
0: like,
3: remember, yeah. Remember who you are. Remember you're a boss.
0: Yeah,
1: you shall never, ever, ever, ever deserve to be hidden.
0: Yeah,
3: never dim yourself.
2: There's a little bit of self-reflection. Like, if we're at the point we're sitting in the car.
3: Yeah.
2: Like, no, because it's just, like, it's not even, like, the apartment. It's not even, like, his room. It's the car.
0: Yeah, sitting, like...
2: There's nothing and, to and do it's in
0: not
2: the car.
0: Like, it's not, like... Like, if I was at work, right, and I know my partner is in the parking lot the whole 8 hours I'm at work, it's not like I'm going out to keep, like, checking on them, like, you know what I mean? Like, to hang out.
2: Yeah.
0: Like, I'm gonna be in work for 8 hours. Like, I'm not coming out
2: you're
0: to see you.
2: You're just sitting in the car.
0: Unless, like, maybe I have, like, my lunch break. Like, what would be the point of you? Like, do you need to see me so bad that, like, the second I'm off work, you need to, like, see me? And, like, you need to be with me up until the second I'm in work? Like,
2: and what if the dude's irritated?
0: Yeah, then I'm, like, what? I just, like, don't know, like, what it does for either person, for, like, one of them to be, like, sitting in the parking lot all day. Like, what does that do for you, genuinely?
3: And just, like, knowing that somebody's, like, in my car, just, like, in the parking lot all day long.
0: I would look, like, bro, be, like, what? Like, Loki, that's, like, an ick. Like, go have a life. Like, go do something. Like, mm-hmm. I don't know, like, when you just, like, can't talk. Like,
2: some people want, like, servants. Yeah. A lot of dudes
0: like, I know, like, there's, like, it's, like, crazy, like, that some people, like, can enjoy being in a relationship where the only conversation or, like, topic of conversation is, like, the relationship itself. Like, if your partner is not doing things to, like, they're engaging in hobbies or hanging out with other people, they're working their own job, they're doing their own stuff, like, what do you talk about?
2: That's where Black Twitter comes
0: from. Like, genuinely, like, what do you talk about? Like,
2: when they be talking about some, if you're homegirl, if your girlfriend brings their homegirl, you paying for them? That's the kind of conversation.
0: Yeah, that
2: those
0: are
2: the kind of relationships that those conversations spawn
0: like,
2: from.
0: Like, genuinely, like, what do you talk about to a person that doesn't do anything all day except for, and, like, their whole, like, thing is, like, they're in a relationship with you. Like, all you would have to talk about is, like, being together. And, like, is that not, like, boring? Like, are you, is that stimulating for you? Like, I don't know. It's just, like, crazy.
3: Yeah. It's 10:17.
0: Yeah, like, we're way over time.
1: Yeah. Is there even a show after this?
0: No, no. There's not.
1: Literally Javon.
0: I don't know. I just don't even know if I have more to talk about. Like,
3: yeah,
0: me too. We could play a song and just, like, be on our way out.
3: Gnarly. I feel like it's such a good outro song.
0: Yeah, it honestly has to be played, like, just, like, on principle, like,
4: yeah, on principle,
0: it has, like, shaped this whole school year.
4: Yeah,
1: no,
0: I'm dead.
4: Bro. Like,
0: wait, can you put the music video?
4: Oh yeah, yeah, okay. Hold on, guys, I'm pulling up the music video.
0: Who was on BitLife on the PC? And it's like BitLife has the Among Us like icon.
2: What is that?
0: Yeah, I don't know.
4: BitLife Among Us,
0: the reverent calm of nuns. What does that say?
4: What?
0: Of nuns singing Gregorian chants.
4: That sounds beautiful. Dark. The music video?
2: People switch up anything.
0: Yeah, they do.
4: Okay, everybody.
0: There's always some BS in the tabs when we come to broadcast. Yeah. Like, genuinely.
1: Wait,
4: Village
1: like,
4: Pump.
0: That's what I'm saying.
4: Wiki Gnome. Oh my god, it's like a soundboard. Yeah. Kobold.
0: And like, that's like still being highlighted from Horror Show.
4: A generic name for
2: like,
4: a household spirit.
0: Yeah.
4: And yeah, someone was genuinely.
0: I am so dead.
4: I started elementary school.
0: That's actually really. Oh my god. Oh, I thought the character died. I was like, ain't no way.
4: Yeah.
0: The BitLife song. Right, you were genuinely playing it right now? Come
4: okay,
0: on.
4: Okay. Okay, everybody. This has been Mama's Orchard.
0: Yeah. Thank you so much for tuning in over the last three semesters, I guess.
4: Yeah.
0: But I'm really looking forward to next semester.
4: Yeah,
0: so.
4: Everybody, get ready.
0: Yeah, it's going to be lit.
4: Yeah. So, this is Gnarly by Cat's Eye.
1: Good night.
5: They could describe everything with one single word. You know? Like...

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Shine like blood diamonds, learning to have patience, only cause you are timeless. The universe energy doesn't lie, and this chemistry is infinity at a million times. I wrote a million rhymes describing your star power, and at the 24 bars you get

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And I think it's arrogant to make plans in advance. One day at a time, I burn the sage for all the negative pen on mine. I'm at ease with the struggles, they better with time. 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Just play your role. 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I cross borders, don't take orders. 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

0: Mind and you are Sargasso Sea. 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Ideas, old gossip, oddments of all things, strange spars of knowledge and dim wares of price. Great minds have sought you, lacking someone else. You've been second always. Tragical? No.
1: I got hungry.
0: You preferred it to the usual thing. One dull man, dull and luxurious. One average mind, one thought less than the other. Oh, you are patient. I've seen you sit hours where something might have floated up. And now you pay one. Yes, you richly pay. You are a person of some interest. One comes to you and takes strange gain away.
1: I got myself a snack.
0: Trophies fished up, some curious suggestion. A fact that leads nowhere, and a tale or two. Pregnant with mandrakes, and something else that might prove useful, and yet never proves. That never fits a corner or shows use, or finds its hour upon the limit days. The tarnished, gaudy, wonderful artwork. Idols and ambergris, rare and lace. These are your riches, the great store. And yet for all this seaboard of deciduous things, strange woods half-sought, and new brighter stuff, and the slow float of differing light and deep. No, there is nothing. In the whole and all, nothing that's quite your own.

0: put it on. Puerto Rican Oreo was previously grouped with the Cuban Oreo. Hispaniola Oreo and Bahama Oreo is a single species. In 2010, all four species became recognized as full species by the American Ornithological Union.
1: They ate my sacrifice.

0: status, though. That may be incorrect, purely based on your study.
1: Well, I know that.

0: Let's get out of here.
1: Yeah, guys, let's get out of here.
2: Hey, guys, let's get out of here.
1: Hey, guys, Michael here. We're going to get out of here. Thanks for listening.
3: Let's blow this pop up.
1: Let's leave. Let's make like a...
2: Split.
1: Yeah.

This next song is about something that happened to me on Baltimore National Pike.

0: That shit is real too.
1: I used to tell me that people meet for the first time. It's not really the first time meeting because you're just continuing from the last time you met. Have established something in this person and it's just continuing where you left off. And then when you part ways, it's basically your time has built together this space. And then you guys will meet, reunite again.
0: Oh, that's so beautiful.

0: Start. Just this is always a DIY space thing. Not like you guys will have any problems with it, but respect the space and everything. Be cool. Have fun. We're about to play music.
1: Thank you. And I want to thank this place for having us.
2: Yeah.
1: Obviously, this is the first one, so that's like really important. I want to thank them for having us. Actually, I think we got this because this guy right here, he served tea to one of the big dogs. Oh yeah.
3: Southern Maryland ain't that bad.
1: Oh yeah. I forgot to mention. So we're from Calvert County, it's a little south of here. You know, all these universities here, it takes like an hour to get here. But we did it, and we're here now. We're the homekeepers, by the way. I don't think I mentioned that either. So Rebecca, we're homekeepers. You can find us on Spotify, whatever. We don't have any merch right now. I'm working on that. But yeah, I will. I think she's gonna pronounce cities sometime. Anyways, all right. Yeah. All right. So we're gonna play a song. This one is called Here We Are.

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The Emperor Nero looked at me in pity and thrust his thumb down. The audience roared. Just then, a heinous form came down from the sky and said, "My son, do not

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This next song is about something that happened to me on Baltimore National Pike.

0: That shit is real too.
1: I used to tell me that like people meet for the first time. It's not really the first time meeting because you're just continuing from the last time you met, have established something in this person, and it's just continuing where you left off. And then when you part ways, it's basically your time has been built together in this space. And then you guys will meet, reunite again.
2: Awesome.

0: start, just, this is always a DIY space thing. Not like you guys will have any problems with it, but respect the space and everything. Be cool, have fun. We're about to play music.
1: And I want to thank this place for having us.
2: Yeah.
1: Obviously, this is the first one, so that's like really important. I want to thank them for having us. Actually, I think we got this because this guy right here, he served tea to one of the big dogs. Yeah. Oh yeah.
2: Southern Maryland ain't that bad.
1: Oh yeah. I forgot to mention. So we're from Calvert County. It's a little south of here. You know, all these universities here. It takes like an hour to get here, but we did it. And we're here now. We're the homekeepers, by the way. I don't think I mentioned that either. So Rebecca, the homekeepers, you can find us on Spotify, whatever. We don't have any merch right now. I'm working on that. But yeah, I will. I think she's gonna print out CDs sometimes. Anyways, alright. Alright. So we're gonna play a song. This one is called Here We Are.

I wouldn't give it up for the world, so. This next song's called 1133. And it's the first song that me and my guitarist, Jack, give it up for Jack, started working on together. I don't know what time it is right now. I don't think it's 1133, but you can imagine. So this might get you in your feels. This is a safe space. It's okay.

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You guys ever been on like a fishing charter at like 3 a.m.? And you know, it's cold, it's foggy, and you realize like you're already out on the fucking ocean. You're on the ocean, there's fish underneath you. And you didn't pack your lunch. And like, what's it? You are out there to fucking fish. You are out there to fish. You're out there to fish. You're out there to fish. You're out there to fish. So you're not coming home until like late in the afternoon, and you have fish. So you get home after, and this happened to me. I'm looking for someone who can relate because I'm struggling. So you get home after your long day of fishing. You were the fish. I wouldn't know. I actually didn't catch anything. I was there. But you get home after this long fucking day of fishing.

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You put a gun to me, then you brought the sun to me. Shine like blood diamonds, learning to have patience only cause you are timeless. The universe energy doesn't lie, and this chemistry is infinity at a million times. I wrote a million rhymes describing your star power, and at the 24 bars you get

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1: Yeah.

tomorrow's not in your hands. That's why I pray to the man. And I think it's arrogant to make plans in advance. One day at a time, I burn the stage for all the negative, paying no mind. I'm at ease with the struggles, they better with time. Need not, I remind. Tomorrow's not in your hands, neither is control. Nigga, reap what you sow and pay it in full. Think before you burn the bridge, paying the toll. Just play your role. So much pressure in the world, I started gnashing my teeth. Hit the gas so hard, I blew a gasket and leaked. Drain me for what I got, like a nasty leech. Your fine heart, learn lessons, just asking, I'll teach. Life is just what you make it. Take it how you gon' take it. My ground is solid and no earthquake could not shake it. Ain't waiting on nothing, not even no reparations. Heavily meditating. But it gets better with time. And I'm sober now, no alcohol to hide behind. I grow older and grow bolder. I move mountains and move boulders. I cross borders, don't take orders. And thank God, that's important.

Welcome to RealLink. In this video, we're going to show you how to reset RealLink security cameras in four ways. Resetting your camera by pressing the reset button, restoring your camera via the RealLink app, via the RealLink client, and via the web browser. It's quite easy, and you can definitely do it yourself. So when would you need to do this? You mess up the settings, but forget the original values, and you want everything to return to its default state. Or you forget your login password and cannot get them back. Or you meet some technical issues. Your camera keeps capturing color cast images. The device time is somehow wrong, etc. In these cases, reset will be a good solution. If you're experiencing these problems, stay tuned to this video. Let's start with the hard reset way. Resetting your camera by pressing the reset button. Take the RLC series cameras as the example. Just follow the three quick steps. First, power off the camera. Then, press the reset button on the three-end cable, and power on the camera while pressing the button. Hold on for about 10 seconds, and then you can release the button. For other types of RealLink cameras, you need to power on the camera before pressing the reset button. The other three methods, also called soft reset, are even easier than the hard reset. 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But please note that the three soft reset methods are slightly different from the hard reset one. 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One last note for you. If your camera comes with an SD card, the videos saved in your SD card will not be deleted after the hard reset or restoring. 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

Yeah, okay, alright. Alright, are we ready? Alright, we're gonna get started. Thanks everyone for coming out. Thank you, Hall Keepers. Thank you, Brother Carlos. Project called Michael.

0: How's Rayon doing on the balloon CD?
1: Bro, I almost died, bro.
0: No, fuck.
1: Yeah, I'm still holding on though.
0: This is getting really serious. Okay.

He says bad words all the time. Like, literally, you might get upset.

0: I don't know why, but according to this paper, my lawyers told me that I am ordered to say before this song, hello, my name is Johnny Cash in a low tone of voice. So.
1: Yeah, ready?

He thinks I'm a nobody. He told me to shut up. I don't know why. I didn't do anything. I did nothing.

0: Yeah. 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
1: It's dead, real.

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I love them. You might look familiar to you. This is a doubleheader for all of them. So thank you to them for being so resilient. Who's flying over here? Yeah, thank you guys for coming. Thanks for sticking around for us. Thanks for listening to me sound like I'm in a fucking cave or some shit. But yeah, man, I've been sitting over in the corner like a little introverted little boy. And I've been really enjoying this night. Like, guys, this is the good old days. Like, that's fucking crazy. Like, turn to someone near you and be like, yo, say hi. Like, this is, remember tonight, you know? This is a good time. You only get so many of these. Thanks for coming. This song's about Charlie Brown. Yeah, it's about Charlie Brown.

Vicky. So Nick's gonna come tell a joke while I grab my guitar.

0: 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Ooh, that was a bite.
1: Good morning, UMBC listeners. My name is Oliver. Welcome to WMBC's morning show, hosted here on WMBC, UMBC's very own student-run, student-led, free-form radio station. I'm your host, Oliver, and again, welcome to the morning show. Now, usually here at the morning show, we pride ourselves on punctuality. My apologies for the 4 minute late. Anyway, we're going to start off with a little bit of music today, just while I get my bearings. And let's do maybe a little bit of buffering. Anyway, there is currently a demonstration today right outside of Meyerhof, right outside of the University Center, about a massacre of 19 people, asking for their justice. I'm going to have to look a little bit more up on that. I'll be back to you about that story shortly, pretty soon. In the meantime, we're going to start off with Huntington. We're going to start off with the track USSR by Eddie Huntington. Hope you folks enjoy this. Do I want to do USSR? No, actually, we're going to start off with One Night in Bangkok by Murray Head. Hope you folks enjoy this track instead.

So that there was 1 a.m. Bangkok by Murray Head. So getting into what's currently going on campus right at this moment, there's some students outside of Meyerhof, outside of the University Center, currently having a demonstration about the Toboso encounter that happened this past 19th of April, in which, also known as the Toboso Massacre by the Communist Party of the Philippines, and some human rights groups, in which there's an armed confrontation in Toboso, municipality of Toboso in the Philippines, between the 79th Infantry Battalion, 3rd Infantry Division of Philippine Army, led by Lieutenant Colonel Eric Alfonso, and Northern Negros Front by Roger Fabilar, who was killed in action. According to the New People's Army, a communist armed wing, 19 combatants were killed. According to CPP, being the, I believe that would be the, what do you call it? I guess the Communist Party of the Philippines has said it's 10 combatants and 9 civilians. Either way, one soldier was wounded on the government side. So, if you want to know more about that, they will be out there for I don't know how much longer, if interested. Getting into weather. Current weather, current conditions at KBWI, it's mostly cloudy, 55 degrees Fahrenheit, that's 13 degrees Celsius, with a humidity of 59%, a wind speed of 10 miles an hour in the northwesterly direction, with gusts going up to 17 miles an hour. Current air pressure is 29.9 inches of mercury, with 10 miles of visibility, so it is very clear. Wind chill currently says it's 52 degrees F or 11 C. This is last updated about 20 minutes ago from KWBI. Today's forecast is looking at mostly cloudy and then gradually becoming sunny with a high near 65. Winds to be northwest 3 to 6 miles an hour. Tonight's going to be mostly cloudy, gradually becoming clear with a low around 46 and a wind being westerly from 3 to 8 miles an hour. Looking into traffic, now this is live traffic sourced by WBAL News Radio. Okay, last I checked, the traffic was a little worse, but as of 10:09, 2 minutes ago, it looks like there's a minor slowdown I-70 into the city. Major slowdowns US-1 through Baltimore. There's going to be some minor slowdowns, but not by much. It's going from 60 to 50 miles an hour, both directions just outside of the 95 tunnel. There's some more intermediate slowdowns down to 40 miles an hour on the 895 tunnel, both directions. And everything else looks good. There is some additional traffic on US-1 northbound around Cherry Lane, around the Fort Meade area as well, for those who are coming from the southerly direction. And that concludes today's traffic. Coming up next, it's going to be... Let's do Tusk by Fleetwood Mac. Hope you folks enjoy this one. It's honestly one of my favorite Fleetwood Mac tracks.

All right, that there was Tusk by Fleetwood Mac, more specifically the 2018 remaster. So getting into international news, we're going to open up the Hantavirus story, just updates on that. So, you might, as this has been making the news round, more than 2 dozen passengers from at least 12 different countries have left a cruise ship that had been hit by a deadly Hantavirus outbreak. By deadly, we mean about 50% mortality. That occurred on April 24th, and this happened without contact tracing, so we cannot know who the patient zero of this epidemic of this. It's not enough people to be an epidemic, but it does have an epicenter, so of this localized spread of infections. First case was confirmed on May 2nd, and they are now tracing contacts from the April 25th flight, as some passengers did get off in South America partway through the journey. But we'll see. I'm just hoping that this does not become the next COVID snafu. Going into some more international news, Central African Republic's opposition leader is currently had a press announcement. Dolegele, who was prime minister between 99 and 01, had his passport seized as he was trying to leave the country. So he claims it's an abuse of power by the current government, but we'll try to follow this story if this ends up getting into a larger incident in the CAR. Transitioning more into local news, nearly 500 homes are damaged in Mississippi as multiple tornadoes have been reported as a bunch of storms occurred. At least 17 injuries, 12 of those transported were from a trailer park in Bogue, Chito, and Lincoln County. National Weather Service says it was a very large, dangerous tornado moved from eastern Lincoln County to Lawrence County. And there's possibility of even more storms expected today, with possibility of tornadoes across parts of Alabama, Georgia, and Florida, according to National Weather Service. And all of those stories came from the Associated Press. Going to local news, brought to you by WBAL-TV. Back in 2024, there was a fatal shooting in Rogers Forge that left a man seriously injured. Kamar Thompson was recently sentenced for that shooting. He pleaded guilty to attempted robbery and a firearm charge. Will spend 25 years in prison for a judge ruling. He was actually sentenced to 40 years, but they suspended 25 as Maryland does have minimum sentencing laws, so they required to sentence him to 40, but they're only going to they're going to commute another 15 to make it 25, which is one way around it for sure. There's a 37-year-old man who was killed back on Tuesday night. This was last updated May 6th, yesterday at 7 p.m. After a crash involving an SUV around the 3000 block of Liberty Heights Avenue at 8:49 p.m. The man ended up dying on the scene due to this SUV crash. On a brighter note, for those who are regular visitors of Anne Arundel County Public Library, anyone who visit can get a free state park pass, good for Sandy Point State Park, Greenbrier State Park, and Newtown Neck State Park. Pass is good for a week and includes free general daytime admission for one car. Each library location will have two passes. So you could place a hold, check out the passes, similar how you would with a book. When 7 days are up, you must return the pass to the library branch. To the branch which you got it from. I think this is a wonderful idea to get more people at least into the door of a library. And while they're like, man, that line is pretty long for passes, you know, possibly stopping by if the library has a cafe, or just checking out books, or just looking at whatever art installations libraries may have. Always a good... Plus, state parks are always great. I grew up near many of them, up in the Poconos, and they're always phenomenal to go to. And that concludes local, national, and international news. Coming up next, let me pull something up in the meantime.
time, we're gonna think about. See, you know what? We're gonna swap a little bit of gears, getting into a little bit of Phil Collins with "Easy Lover," and then we're gonna get into a little bit of "This Day in History," following this track, university events. And then music for the rest of the show. 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

That there was Easy Lover by Phil Collins, going into Today in History, brought to you by, once again, by the Associated Press. Today's current day is May 7th. On May 7th, 1915, the British U-boat torpedoed and sank the British liner RMS Lusitania off the southern coast of Ireland, killing about 1,200 people, including 128 Americans of the nearly 2,000 on board. Both this and the Zimmerman Telegraph were inciting incidents that brought the U.S. into the First World War. Also on this date, going with the other World War, in 1945, Nazi Germany signed their unconditional surrender at the Allied headquarters in Reims, France, ending Germany's role in the World War II. So March 7th marks VE Day, Victory in Europe Day. Getting into another pair of wars, starting off with the First Indochina War in 1954, the 55-day Battle of Dien Bien Phu in Vietnam, ended with Vietnamese insurgents overrunning the French forces, this being the last major battle of the First Indochina War. Going into the Second Indochina War in 1975, Gerald R. Ford officially declared an end to the Vietnam era in Ho Chi Minh City, formerly known as Saigon, as the Viet Cong celebrated its takeover. And in 1984, Monsanto and six other chemical companies agreed to pay $180 million worth of settlement in 1984 dollars to Vietnam veterans who were exposed to Agent Orange. Note the settlement did not go to the civilians. In 1977, a horse won the Kentucky Derby. And in 2020, Georgia authorities arrested a white father and son, charging with the February shooting of a black man that they had pursued in a truck. These two men and a third white man would be convicted of murder in the state court and hate crimes in federal court. And that concludes Today in History. Getting into things going on today in the present on campus, we've got from 10 to 6, we've got a free 2026 Mid-Atlantic Science and Technology Showcase. This is going to be at Shady off-campus as a ticketed event. And there is a shuttle, both from UMBC and from the Shady Grove campus. 10 to 11, there's last call right now for Coffee with the Provost, Fireside Lounge, room 303 in the Commons. If you want to connect with Provost Van Dolman today, and this being the last Coffee with the Provost for this academic year. Continuing in the library, as always, there's Mary Ellen Clark, Marks Ward 81 from 10 to 7. This exhibition about an all-female psychiatric unit in Oregon will be ongoing until May 22nd. 11 to 2 in Commons Main Street, there'll be a graduation cap decorating. There's an alumni tech career panel in Commons 331 from 2 to 3:30. A Women of Color in Music. Info discussions group in Commons room 4 from 2:30 to 3:30. Sister Care in the Mosaic Center 2B23, that is outside of the game room on the second floor, from 2:30 to 3:30. Sorry, from 3 to 4:30 is Sister Care. There is a Lipitz lecture with Dr. Earl Ellis in the Library and Gallery of Albin Okun's Gallery on how people make nature better from 4 to 5:30, if you're interested in environmental systems. From 4 to 6, there's Senior Send-Off in the Commons Terrace. There's a torch and induction ceremony for McNair from 4 to 8 in the University Center Ballroom. UBC New Music Ensemble is doing the Music Box under the direction of Juan Sebastian Delgado. That's from 5 to 6:30 p.m. tonight. There's a senior citizen bingo, a senior citizen in quotes, through SEB in the Sports Zone of Commons from 6 to 8 p.m. Continuing, there's a ticketed annual meeting for UMBC Hillel annual meeting from 6 to 8 p.m. in Center for Wellbeing 103. Humans vs. Zombies does have a Thursday mission, meeting in Sondheim Hall 109 from 7 to 9. And aside from fellowship groups and group fitness, that concludes university events for today, Thursday, the 7th of May, 2026. Coming up next, we're going to do a cover of Derek and the Dominoes' Layla by Maro Maro 1337. And a, 90s, late 80s Eastern European rock
format with no lyrics, at least just the initial part of Layla. So it's only the first 2 minutes of that of the track with that guitar riff. Folks, enjoy this, and then following that will be Suddenly I See by KT and Tunstall, but done as a Simon and Garfunkel style cover by the Postmodern Jukebox.

you're the type of person to count, you may notice that was not 50 ways. That was like 12 ways you could possibly leave your lover. About, you know, 3 perverse. Anyway, besides that, we're just going to jump into right into our next set with just songs that were featured in the Eurovision Song Contest that they might not be the most famous ones, like Waterloo from 77, or Zitti e Buoni from, I think that was in 2023, or Rise Like a Phoenix, I think that was 2016, that might have been 2014. Because you always have the ones, Runaway from, I think, Moldova, that was back in 06. Because every time Eurovision Song Contest comes around, like, there's always, like, the big ones, but then there's always, you know, there's always some that you don't really know, that, like, kind of fly under the radar, and these are some of those that I honestly particularly, pretty much enjoy. Two of them from 2016, and one of them from, I believe, 2024, maybe 2023. Starting off with Poland's 2016 entry, Color of Your Life by Michał Szpak.

That there was Jezebel by the band The Rasmus. Now, The Rasmus is more known for their much earlier work. We're talking early 2000s, like In the Shadows, Live in a World Without You, and Last Waltz, which, honestly, I really do enjoy those tracks. But Jezebel is still pretty darn good. Before that, you heard You're the Only One by Sergei Lazarev, and we started off this set with Color of Your Life by Michał Szpak. Coming up next, we're going to just jump right into a little bit of folk. We've got about, 8 minutes left in the show. I've got 7 minutes worth of music. So, coming up next is a little bit of Stan Rogers, and then we're going to end it out with a little bit of Poor Man's Poison, starting off with The Idiot by Stan Rogers, one of my favorite tracks by him other than 45 Years and Tiny Fish for Japan.

That there was The Idiot by Stan Rogers. I want to get into a little bit of breaking news. Police are currently at Frankie Valli, former lead singer of Frankie Valli into Four Seasons' home, regarding a domestic abuse call, as well as Ted Turner, founder of CNN, has passed away due to Lewy body dementia. It's coming up next, getting into what's coming up sooner today, getting into the future. From 11 to 12, it's just some plain music. From noon, it's Amante's Opus with DJ Amantaze. At 1 p.m., IRIE Corner, Revive. Yeah. Revived? Revived is spelled without a second I, so I'm not sure whether I'm pronouncing that one right. At 3 p.m., WNBC Gate. 4 p.m., The Variety Experience. 5 p.m., Soul Society. 6 p.m. it's Coyada. 7 p.m. Miscellaneous Radio. 8 p.m. Music and Whatnot. 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Coming up next is Crown Vic Headlights. I've been your host, Oliver. 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Make good choices. See you, folks. I won't be seeing you folks next week because I have a final during this class slot. So I reckon this might be my last broadcast for the semester. You guys have been a wonderful audience. I most likely will not be doing this as this has been a massive time sink. But we'll see. I'll probably be back next spring. Anyway, Crown Vic Headlights by Poor Man's Poison.

0: You feeling the vibes?
1: Sure.
0: You feeling the vibes?
1: That was a vibe. That was good.
2: What?
0: The line is.
3: This thing was waiting for the great pumpkin.
0: Damn.

Thank you.

0: Hey guys.
1: Hello.
0: It's 11. Oh my god, I almost said it's 11:04. It's 1:04. And that means that my show has officially started. That song you just heard was Where Are You Now? Justin Bieber, Diplo, Skrillex. It's like a whole like rave type music. And that's the vibe for today. So you are listening to WNBC, UNBC's Freeform Student Radio. This is Ari Corner, and I'm DJ Ari. And today is a party. We're having a party. We're going to be playing a lot of party-esque songs because it's my birthday tomorrow. My birthday is tomorrow. I turn 22, guys. I turn 22 tomorrow. So with my show being today, I was like, what better way to end the semester than playing some party music, like rave type music. And also, I would also like to say as well that this is not only is this the last show for me for the semester, but it's also the last show for me with WNBC, because I'm not graduating this semester, but I'm graduating in the fall, and I am taking a lot of work on so that I can graduate in the fall. So there's going to be a lot of extra things that I have to do, that I have to take care of in my day-to-day life, and I unfortunately will not have time to broadcast next semester. So this is my last show of ever. It's been a whole year since I've been broadcasting with WNBC, and I'm really grateful for all the people I've met within this community, and obviously, I'm still going to be here another semester after this, and I'll still come to events. I'll still be a part of WNBC. I just won't be broadcasting anymore. But yeah. So with that being said, we're going to keep the party going, guys. We're going to keep bumping these bass-heavy rave-type songs because it's my birthday party, and I can do whatever I want. So these next two songs are going to be Latch by Sam Smith and Disclosure, and then after that we will have Club Can't Handle Me by Flo Rida. So yeah, enjoy.